0: 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Nasty one, eastbound, just past Hatton Vale on the Warriga. There's a few trucks involved. You can update us any time. 38131949. Joining a rock band, that can change your life. Just ask this guy.
1: At that point, I was 24 or 25 years old. 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
0: It's Grolly, coming to Suncorp November with the Fooies. And he's on River shortly with Nirvana. The Cure right now. Flashback Friday. I'm in love. 94 minutes non-stop. River.

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0: see what we did there. We got you 94 minutes closer to your weekend. River 949, Ultravox. That's Madua, the guy who gave us the Band-Aid project. There he is singing about his favourite loaf of bread, Vienna. I think that's what he's doing. G'day, it's Barry. Special looking Friday. Serious practice going on out at Willowbank. The big racing starts tomorrow. Marburg Garden and Outdoor Expo, that's on tomorrow, 8 a.m. till 2 p.m. Go the Lady Lions. They're at Brighton Homes Arena tomorrow night, taking on North Melbourne. SG Markets back in Toowoomba again on Sunday. If it's live and local, you'll get it on River, the only station to give you a Flashback Friday. 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

call this Flashback Friday. All the stuff you grew up with all day. G'day, it's Barry. From Huey Lewis there, straight after the River News, back to the early 90s when a megastar gave us an album titled Diamonds and Pearls. Something from that. Oh, and an Aussie frontman who went solo with some killer songs. He's on the way. In River News, Sydney Swans. Now the ugly ducklings of the AFL. They've got sponsors bailing out. They're wondering how many fans are going to turn up at the SCG on Sunday. It was going to be a sellout.

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1: River 949 traffic.
2: In Pinjarra Hills, got a crash, Moggle Road near Pinjarra Road, and also got a crash for the Warrego Highway eastbound around Lowood Minden Road through Prenslow and Minden with some delays. Emergency roadworks, Mount Crosby Road both directions between Wattle Street and Bunya Street in Mount Crosby. Breakdown Logan Motorway eastbound at Logan Lee Road Meadowbrook, and a breakdown M1 southbound around Logan Motorway through Logan Home. 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If you spot anything on the roads, give us a call on 3813 1949. Glenall Grove, another check in an hour on River 949.
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1: Hey, I'm Brooke Seychelle. The Sydney Swans coach says he knows the club's culture has taken a hit in the wake of the Melbourne hotel scandal. Dean Cox and captain Callum Mills have fronted the media this morning ahead of their game against the Kangaroos tomorrow. Cox says he knows the club has work to do to gain the community's trust back.
2: We're going to work through and as hard as we possibly can to get the trust back from the community to get to the culture where we're desired to be. Where we once had been.
1: It comes as the woman at the centre of the allegations told News Corp she's after justice and not money. The Deputy Liberal Leader says the PM needs to go further after admitting he shouldn't have appeared on a podcast in which he made sexual remarks about Kylie Minogue and commented on the melons gifted to him by the Japanese Prime Minister. Anthony Albanese has apologised for the Kylie Minogue comments, but Jane Hume has told Seven the job's not done.
3: He's halfway there. He said he wouldn't do the podcast, but let's face it, he sounded like a grubby, leery old man, and he should apologise to the Japanese Prime Minister.
1: Wildlife advocates are calling on the federal and state governments to step up as Australia's bird flu outbreak escalates. The Invasive Species Council says it wants more funding to go to protecting wildlife after mass mortality events in South Australia and Tasmania.
4: And new figures from the US National Debt have been released today,
1: showing they've reached $56.5 trillion in debt.
5: Main one, but I've enjoyed my time at all three clubs, and yeah, I feel like I'm very grateful for each opportunity, and there's no different here.
1: And tennis superstar Carlos Alcaraz is set to return to the court at the US Open. The Spaniard has been dealing with a wrist injury over the last 4 months.
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0: River 949, weather.
8: Earlier, we gave you the truck mayhem. Eastbound Warrego, just past Hatton Vale, two or three trucks involved. Eastbound was a mess. Westbound was going okay. Love an update. We're live and local at River. Call us anytime. 38131949. Brilliant Friday. Cloudy but fine Saturday. Just a chance of a shower maybe on Sunday afternoon. But a mainly fine track for the supercars at Willowbank over the next 3 days. 20 at Raceview. Hello, Gatton. You're on 20. Esk on 19.
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All the variety you and I grew up with all day. Like 90s R&B from Montel Jordan up soon. You want 80s pub rock? Can't do better. Chrissy and the Divinyls on the way. This Canadian guy in the 80s. Killer hit. Mr. Corey Hart. And you know, Flashback Friday, we like to get the shovel out. Dig. Keep digging. We're going deep here. Never surrender. When did you last hear this? Only on Flashback Friday. 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

0: If it's live and local this weekend, you know it's on River 949. Esk and Laidley both got markets tomorrow morning. Good luck Ipswich East State School. Big day, family fun day. Starts at 7 in the morning, goes till 1 p.m. Practice laps happening out at Willowbank. And our big supercar races tomorrow. There's two over 120 kilometres. And the big one Sunday, the longer race, 200 kilometres. Mitch Robinson from Supercars told Marnie and Campo, what makes Queensland Raceway so different?
1: This is such a family-friendly environment. You know, you can sit on the hill, see the entire track. It's got a bit of, you know, we've got a Ferris wheel here, some cool merch activations, some historic race car displays and things like that. So it's a real cool place to, you know, bring the kids out, bring the family out, have a wander around, get a nice little bite to eat, and there's a little bit of car racing that happens as well.
0: Yeah, a little bit of car racing. Let's see who's on the grid for the next lap of Flashback Friday. Tol Buckman and the Church. Take River anywhere this weekend. 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

0: It's taken a few weeks, but the PM now agrees with a lot of us, going on a podcast, talking about the Japanese Prime Minister's melons, the one she gave him, and Shag and Kylie, that wasn't such a good idea, and the Swans still in a world of hurt River News a couple of minutes away. Can the Broncos win a game? They're in Canberra tonight. It's going to be single figures by the time they run out. And our winning Brisbane team, the Dolphins, they're at Suncorp up against the Eels. Go Dolphins, weeks out from their first finals. Straight after the news, your Flashback Friday, 10 from then, 10 songs with a common theme. Urge Overkill. Bob Seger. Joe Cocker. What have they got in common? I'll tell you next. River's 10 from then.
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9: In Moorooka, got a crash for Lion Street near Vale Street in Archerfield. The crash, Buddhiser Road southbound near Ryawina Road. Also got a crash in Berrinbah for Gilmore Road around 3rd Avenue. Crash in Druvale, Logan Motorway westbound near the Gateway Extension. And a crash in Rochdale for Woodlands Drive near Bolf Street. Also an underwater crash for Beanley Road at Millers Road. And a breakdown in one northbound through 8 Mile Plains. Coosa by Cirque du Soleil is now playing.

0: in Brisbane for 89 hours only. Tickets are just $89. Offer must end midnight Monday, 24 August. Book now. If you spot anything on the roads, give us a call on 3813 1949. Glenelg Grove, another check in an hour on River 949.
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1: Hey, I'm Brooke Seychelle. The Sydney Swans have expressed their disappointment at the five players involved in sexual assault allegations. Speaking at their first media conference since the scandal broke on Monday, coach Dean Cox remained tight-lipped on the details of the incident, while skipper Callum Mills says the club is now doing what they can to rebuild trust.
2: We're really disappointed of the actions of these five players, and as a playing group, we fully support the club's decision on the sanctions handed down. We take full responsibility and we are deeply sorry.
1: It's believed as many as 60 customers had their bank account details accessed during Origin Energy's data breach in July. The company said they're prioritising supporting the affected customers as a criminal investigation into the breach continues. The latest comes after authorities traced the hack to a call centre in the Philippines. The body of hiker Lily Hooper has been recovered from Natai National Park in New South Wales. It comes as investigations continue into how a radio miscommunication led to her family being mistakenly told she was alive 8 days after she went missing. And the PM has admitted that he shouldn't have been part of a controversial podcast in which he named Kylie Minogue as his shag of choice and mocked a Japanese gift of melons. Anthony Albanese has told the ABC he went into it with good intentions.
3: You know, we have a view which is trying to talk to as many people as possible, but clearly that was an error.
0: Elders Real Estate Ipswich. Residential sales and property management. There's an Elders for that. River 949. Your sport now.
1: Panthers star Jack Cogger has copped two charges from the NRL's Match Review Committee following last night's win over the Storm. He's been hit with a Grade 2 careless high tackle charge, which carries a 3-game ban with an early guilty plea. He's also copped a $3,000 fine for a Grade 1 dangerous contact charge. And Richmond veteran Tom Lynch is kicking on for at least one more season. The Tigers star has signed a 1-year extension for 2027 that'll see him enter his 17th season in the AFL.
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0: 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Weather.
6: How hot do you reckon it would get inside one of those race cars ripping around Willowbank today? Well, outside those race cars at the moment are 21 degrees. 21 in Plainland. Toowoomba's on 18. Beautiful blue sky. Classic Friday. Bit of cloud but fine on Saturday. Could get a bit of a sneaky shower Sunday afternoon.
0: You get something different every day with River 949's 10 from there.
6: I just got myself a chalk top for a good reason. Today, August 21, 1987, massive movie release.
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6: Yes, the Swayzer Factor. Dirty Dancing came out with a huge soundtrack. Playing Eric Carmen right now. It's 10 big movie songs. One from Shrek up next. 10 from there to River. Happy Friday.

0: 10 big movie songs. How good were the original 80s Brat Pack? Molly and the Boys.
1: What's in there?
2: Cass, where's your lunch?
1: You're wearing it.
2: You're not.

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1: Cass, where's your lunch?
0: You're wearing it.
1: You're nauseating.
2: The Breakfast Club. We're playing Simple Minds. Rivers, 10 from Ben.

0: Danson came out today, 1987. We're doing 10 big movie songs at River. Tarantino's Pulp Fiction, Urge Overkill. G'day, it's Barry. Oh, this, what a 90s favourite.
1: We were the only boat left standing. Bubba Gump Shrimp's what they got. We got a whole bunch of boats. 12 Jennies, big old warehouse. We even have hats that say Bubba Gump on. Bubba Gump Shrimp. It's a household name.
0: Yeah, Forrest had 12 Jennies and one Bowie. David's on the way. And Michelle Pfeiffer, Dangerous Minds. Coolio. 10 from then, River.
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2: Gunners Air from Terminator 2 Judgment Day. Music from the movies The River. Gotta wrap it up soon. Rob Thomas from Meet the Robinsons. Jack Cocker from When Pfeiffer and Rourke Confused the Fridge with the Bedroom. In honour of Axel Foley, it's Bob Seger. 10 from Ben. No matter what.

0: 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From the 80s. 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
1: If you've still got the bruises from playing punch buggy in the back with your brother,
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0: so many great comebacks in the 80s. One of those 80s comebacks about to kick off another fabulous hour, the best day of the week, Flashback Friday, only on River 949. And yes, can we have a drum roll? We've been supersizing our River Secrets out all week. We've done it. We cracked 10 grand. What would $10,000 do for your weekend? Your chance to guess for 10 grand, only minutes away on River. Breaking news from our very streets of Brisbane, a dual Russian-Australian citizen has been charged by the Counter Foreign Interference Task Force and charged with intentional foreign interference. I think in the movies they call that spying or espionage or something juicier.
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2: Nice weather for the drive. The Savi just slowing eastbound through Oxley on Ipswich Motorway. It's a little heavy northbound around Jamboree Heights 2 on Centenary Highway. Western Freeway's doing okay, as is Logan Motorway end to end. A bit of congestion heading eastbound just after Ipswich Rosewood Road on the Cunningham Highway, getting through Amberley there. Slow both ways through Willowbank 2. Got a nice run on the Warrego between Ipswich and Toowoomba. No hold-ups for the Toowoomba Connection Road. Nobody goes bigger than Royal Caribbean. 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If you see anything on the roads, give us a call, 3813 1949. It's Wal Karaka with another update next hour on River 949.
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1: Hi, I'm Harrison Preve. Dean Cox admits the Swans have a lot of work to do to repair their shattered reputation amid allegations of sexual assault. Five players stood down for the rest of the season following Monday's incident at a Melbourne hotel. Sydney's coach says respect for women is the highest priority for himself and the footy club.
2: The stance we made against these actions were really firm. You know, we took accountability for it, we stood up for it, and now we have to forge forward. We have to do it as well as we possibly can, and that's our focus.
1: The Australian Transport Safety Bureau is investigating another serious safety scare at Sydney Airport, the fourth in a month. Two Qantas jets carrying passengers cleared onto the same taxiway area on Tuesday. A collision only avoided when one flight crew spotted the other aircraft and stopped. Origin Energy has confirmed as many as 60 customers had their full bank account number accessed by a hacker during last month's data breach. The energy providers also confirmed around 15,000 numbers associated with the government concession scheme had been affected. Criminal investigations underway. Briefly, New South Wales Police Commissioners apologised for a communications mistake which led to bushwalker Lily Hooper being reported as alive. And a new report found that more than 500,000 Aussies are having a non-melanoma skin cancer removed each year. It makes it the nation's most common cancer, with skin cancers being diagnosed around three times more than all other cancers combined.
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1: Richmond veteran Tom Lynch is going around for at least one more season. The Tigers stars signed a one-year extension for 2027. It'll see him enter a ninth season at Richmond, his 17th in the AFL. Meanwhile, the final round continues at the MCG tonight, Collingwood up against Brisbane. And in NRL, the Raiders to tackle the Broncos in the nation's capital, while the Dolphins battle the Eels in tonight's other encounter at Suncorp. And that's the latest in news and sport.

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1: River 949, weather.
2: Staying mostly sunny with a beautiful afternoon. Cloudy tomorrow with 7 to 23. Then on Sunday, a possible shower with 7 to 25.
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2: Well, we've done it for a Friday afternoon. $10,000. 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
1: Spending money for the weekend, $10,000. 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Yeah, super-sizing it all week. Very excited about this. Kylie in Esk. All right, did the clue in help your guess?
2: Yeah, I've just changed my answer a little bit, but I'll try.
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1: Letty in Lowood. All right, $10,000.
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1: 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And Sarah in Oxley. All right, have a listen. 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
1: 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The new clue in $10,100 supersizing it all week. 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

0: Put on Hello Hinksie on a Flash Track Friday. Latest in news, sport and weather in just a moment. We've got, obviously, what looks like a great weekend on the way. Perfect for supercars. We'll get the latest on that in just a moment. AC/DC, Oasis, and a very early favourite from Madonna with the Flash Track Friday coming up at River.
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17: Good afternoon. We've got a breakdown on Logan Motorway, Forest Lake, eastbound. It is heavy getting through there. Some delays westbound through Ellen Grove too. Getting busy for eastbound traffic, Darra through Oxley on Ipswich Motorway. Western Freeway's handling things okay, as is Centenary Highway up towards the Jindalee Bridge. It's slow through Willowbank on the Cunningham Highway with roadworks through there. We're doing okay on the Warrego between Ipswich and Toowoomba. Just slowing up westbound around Minden. It's spring at Freedom. Save 20 to 50% off all sofas, including modular recliner fabric and leather. 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

0: over. Hurry in Sunday, only at Freedom. If you see anything on the roads, give us a call, 381-31949. It's Wal Karaka with another update next hour on River 949.
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2: Hi, Harrison Freed. Swans captain Callum Mills has highlighted the range of emotions of the wider playing group in the wake of the Melbourne hotel scandal. Five players stood down amid allegations of sexual assault early on Monday. Sydney skipper admitting it's been a turbulent week.
3: There's pain. There's sadness, there's disappointment, and as I said, we're going to bind together to be better for this.
2: A dual Russian-Australian national is accused of engaging in international foreign interference. The 27-year-old arrested in Brisbane yesterday. Federal police due to provide more details on the charges shortly. A near miss between two Qantas passenger jets has sparked a fresh safety probe at Sydney Airport. The ATSB says both aircraft were cleared to taxi into the same area on Tuesday, with quick action from one crew preventing a collision. It's a fourth major airport safety investigation that's been launched this month. Two men have been charged over alleged links to Australia's largest cocaine bust. Officers uncovered 3 tonnes of the drug in Queensland back in June. The pair from Brisbane and Sydney accused of helping facilitate interstate shipments through a legitimate tracking business. And Aussies are still prioritising their lifestyle and entertainment needs, despite financial pressures continuing to mount. CommBank's latest monthly figures show household spending rose 0.6% in July, with big gains in insurance, dining and recreation. It was supported by major crowd pullers such as the FIFA World Cup.
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2: Collingwood veterans Jeremy Howe and Steele Sidebottom both return for tonight's AFL encounter against Brisbane at the MCG. Isaac Quainer is out with the glute strain while the Lions regain Ty Gallup from suspension. And Panthers star Jack Cogger's copped 2 charges from the NRL's match review committee following last night's win over the Storm. The 5/8's been hit with grade 2 careless high tackle charge, which carries a 3-game ban with an early guilty plea. He's also copped a $3,000 fine for a grade 1 dangerous contact charge.
5: The new Queensland government's tougher e-scooter and e-bike laws are now in place to stop behaviour that puts lives at risk. Police can seize and destroy illegal devices. Devices faster than 25 kilometres an hour now banned. Riders must be 16 with a licence. Some exemptions apply. Parents will be fined for under 16s riding illegally, and RBTs to enforce drink riding. Find out more at qld.gov.au.
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7: Staying mostly sunny for the afternoon. Cloudy for tomorrow with 7 to 23. Sunday, possible shower with 7 to 25.
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Flashback Friday with Hinksy at River 9, Full 9, John Farnham. That's Freedom. I've got a mate that I'm dedicating this next song to. Lives in Brassey. His name's Jason. We've been, you know, friends since we were teenagers. When we were growing up, he had this ridiculous Smashing Pumpkins t-shirt. It was bright purple. And he wore it to death. And his wife only told me recently he still has it. It's full of holes. Mate, throw that thing out. Let's get to the song instead. Tonight, Flashback Friday at River.

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8: Good afternoon. There's a breakdown. Logan Motorway, Forest Lake, eastbound. It is quite slow getting through to Larapinta there. Some westbound delays too through Carroll Park.

0: Earth through to Fig Tree Pocket. Watch for debris across Moggle Road in Kenmore. That's heading southbound at Almay Street. Delays with works getting through Willowbank on the Cunningham Highway both ways. We're rolling okay on the Warrego between Ipswich and Toowoomba. No delays on the Connection Road or the Toowoomba Bypass. 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If you see anything on the roads, let us know. 38131949. It's Walcott. There's another update next hour on River 949.
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0: 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The new clue was in New Radicals on a Flashback Friday. 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

0: Flash Track Friday with Hinks here, Ribbon on Foot On. Going to be a great weekend for supercars. Weather should be pretty good. We'll check in and get the latest from the Bureau in just a sec. Then REM, the Cranberries. And let's get a bit of rhythm for tonight ready with the Flash Track Friday in minutes at River.
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4: River 949 traffic.
5: Good afternoon. Check out those roads for the Friday run home. The Centenary Motorway on the break southbound through Springfield. The Ipswich Motorway slowing westbound through Goodner. Cunningham Highway busy both ways through Willowbank at the moment. The Western Freeway crawls southbound from Toowong to Victory Pocket. In town, seeing the usual delays on Brisbane East and Limestone Street. It's a clear run on the Warrego between Ipswich and Toowoomba. Nobody goes bigger than Royal Caribbean. Save up to $1,000, get a balcony upgrade and kids cruise from only $59 a day. It's big time. It's Heathwood with another update soon on River 949.
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7: Afternoon, I'm Harrison Preeve. A dual Russian-Australian citizen is accused of attempting to engage in foreign interference. Federal police allege the Victorian resident joined the Ukrainian army with the intent to spy for Russian militants. AFP Commissioner Chrissy Varrett says the 27-year-old is a first Russian-linked individual charged since new foreign interference laws were introduced back in 2018.
8: Foreign interference is an insidious crime and it has a bigger impact on Australia than what many people realise. Offenders who engage in these crimes can leave our nation vulnerable to security threats.
7: The fallout from the Sydney Swans scandal continues, a lawyer saying two of the women involved are suffering significant trauma. The pair pursuing damages while police investigate an alleged sexual assault at a Melbourne hotel on Monday. It comes as Sydney's AFLW side has spoken for the first time about the scandal involving five players from the men's team. Captain Lucy McAvoy says the ripple effects have been felt far and wide and not just in the football community.
9: It's obviously an issue within the community that needs to be addressed, and I think this week it has been, and I applaud the club and the way that they've handled it and respected us as a women's program really strongly, and again the broader community as well. I think it's an important moment for all women to stand together and understand that all women deserve respect.
7: And Indonesian police are investigating the death of a Perth man in Bali. He passed away yesterday afternoon, 2 weeks after he was assaulted on the holiday island. His family claims the fellow Australians who assaulted him are yet to be arrested.
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7: Richmond veteran Tom Lynch has signed on for next season. The one-year contract extension seeing the 33-year-old enter his 17th season in the AFL. Meanwhile, the final round continues tonight at the MCG. It's Collingwood up against Brisbane. And Canberra will celebrate Josh Papali'i's final home game tonight as the Raiders face the Broncos. The club veteran hanging up the boots at season's end after more than 340 NRL appearances. Meanwhile, the Dolphins host the Eels in the late match.
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12: Staying mostly sunny this afternoon, cloudy tomorrow with 7 to 23. Then on Sunday, a possible shower with 7 to 25.
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0: 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A cancer survivor. We're going to get her for you next with her cracking song.
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0: through Springfield, the Ipswich Motorway slowing westbound through Goodner. Western Freeway, a crawl southbound from Toowong to Victory Pocket. The Cunningham Highway busy both ways through Willibank. In town, seeing the usual delays on Brisbane East and Limestone Street. Warwick Road, sticky north and southbound through Yamanto at the moment too, and it's a clear run on the Warrego between Ipswich and Toowoomba. Census night was Tuesday the 11th of August. There's still time to complete the census. Every answer matters. Authorised by the Australian Bureau of Statistics, Canberra. It's Heathwood with another update soon on River 949.
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0: I'm home with Hinksey at River 949. I was at Springfield at Llewellyn Motors Grand Opening on Wednesday. Yeah, you know, we love it there so much. We're going back again tomorrow. Illy is going to be broadcasting live from 9 till midday. There's lots of giveaways. There'll be a barbecue, face painting for the kids, the Muscle Meter Challenge, and you can do your test drives for the latest Toyota, GMSV, GWM, Subaru, X-Bing vehicles. It is really a great spot there on Augusta Parkway. So drop in, see Illy tomorrow morning, 9 till midday, with River 949 broadcasting live at Llewellyn Motors, now open in Springfield, servicing all makes and model.
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14: River 949 traffic, every 15 minutes on your way home. Best ride. Good afternoon. Friday at last, the Centenary Motorway on the break southbound through Springfield at the moment. The Western Freeway is still a crawl southbound from Toowong to Fig Tree Pocket. Cunningham Highway busy both ways through Willowbank. The Ipswich Motorway slowing westbound through Goodna. Meanwhile, in town, seeing the usual delays on Brisbane East and Limestone Street. Pine Mountain Road seeing a few delays at the moment, and Warwick Road also sticky north and southbound through Yamanto. Meanwhile, it's still a good run on the Warrego between Ipswich and Toowoomba. 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It's Heathwood with another update soon on River 949.
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0: Flashback Friday with Hinksie at Ribbon 9, Foot 9. A Brisbane man's been accused of spying for Russia. More details with the news in just a sec. It's still husky, my voice. And I've been struggling over the past couple of weeks. But someone who's been struggling for a lot longer than that is an amazing New Zealand singer. I was actually talking about her last night and how amazing she is. She can't sing anymore due to, it's called dysphonia. I'm going to play her and one of her classics just before Savage Garden at River 949.
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4: Good afternoon. Check out those roads for your Friday run home. The Warrego Highway heavy westbound and Riverview Centenary Motorway on the brakes southbound through Springfield. The Ipswich Motorway slowing westbound through Goodna. The Cunningham Highway busy both ways through Willowbank. Western Freeway a crawl southbound from Toowong to Fig Tree Pocket. Meanwhile in town, we've got delays on Brisbane East and Limestone Street. 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It's Heathwood. More traffic in 15 on River 949. Live and local, drive home.
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1: Afternoon, I'm Harrison Freeve. A dual Russian Australian man has been charged with foreign interference. The 27-year-old, who is a Victorian resident, arrested yesterday in Brisbane. AFP Commissioner Chrissy Barrett says the man allegedly infiltrated Ukraine's military last year and then passed vital information on to Russian sources.
2: We allege elements of this offending occurred in Australia and offshore. At this stage, there is nothing to suggest there was or is any threat to Australia.
1: The Sydney Swans insist there was only five players in the Melbourne hotel room at the centre of an alleged sexual assault. The AFL club dismissing reports up to nine men were in the room when the alleged incident unfolded early Monday. The New South Wales Premier has apologised to the family of Lily Hooper for his role in a miscommunication. It saw him incorrectly announce the 18-year-old bushwalker had been found alive. Chris Minns also vowing to ensure the situation's never repeated.
3: We'll do everything we can to ensure that there are strong protocols in place when it comes to informing government agencies, the family and the media about the latest up-to-date accurate information, but it won't change what's happened over the last 24 hours, and I'm very sorry to the Hooper family.
1: And wildlife advocates pushing the federal and state governments to step up as Australia's bird flu outbreak escalates. The Invasive Species Council says it wants more funding to go towards protecting wildlife.
0: Elders Real Estate Ipswich. Residential sales and property management. There's an Elders for that. River 949. Your sport now.
1: Australian captain Pat Cummins has unveiled his squad for tomorrow's second test against Bangladesh in Mackay. Recalled opener Matt Renshaw will bat alongside Travis Head, while veteran spinner Nathan Lyon holds his spot alongside the three quicks. And the NRL reportedly on track to become a 20-team competition by 2029. Boss Peter Philandes says a decision on the next expansion club could come before Christmas. A second New Zealand side and a fifth Queensland team among the leading contenders.
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0: River 949. Weather.
6: Should be pretty clear tonight. Down to 7 degrees at the top of 23 and cloudy tomorrow. Possible shower on Sunday with 7 to 25. Then showers developing into early next week with mid-20s.
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2: Afternoon check of those roads once again for you. The Centenary Motorway still on the brakes southbound through Springfield this afternoon. The Warrego Highway bumper to bumper westbound in Riverview. Not much better on the Cunningham Highway, which is busy both ways through Willowbank. The Ipswich Motorway also slow westbound through Goodna. The Western Freeway a crawl southbound from Toowong to Fig Tree Pocket. Warwick Road sticky north and southbound through Yamanto. And in town, seeing that congestion on Brisbane East and Limestone Street. An FBI agent, a calculating female serial killer, and a pursuit that pushes every boundary. Emmy Rossum stars in the gripping new thriller Furious, now streaming on Disney Plus. It's Heath with more traffic in 15 and River 949's live and local drive home.
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2: Good afternoon, Friday at last in town. We got a fresh westbound smash on Salisbury Road at Warwick Road with minor delays there on the approach. The Warrego Highway remaining on the brakes westbound in Riverview. Centenary Motorway heavy southbound through Springfield. The Ipswich Motorway slow westbound through Goodna. Cunningham Highway busy both ways through Willowbank. Western Freeway a crawl southbound from Toowong to Victory Pocket. And in town, we're still seeing those usual congestion through Brisbane East and Limestone Street. 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

0: 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Did the first run through of Grease this week. I'm doing that with Ipswich Musical Theatre Company. It's only like 20 days until we open at the Ipswich Civic Centre. I'm going to take you behind the scenes and tell you about an event you can actually be part of tomorrow night with Grease, just before 5 at River.
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3: Good afternoon, Friday at last in town. We got a fresh westbound smash on Salisbury Road at Warwick Road with minor delays there on the approach. The Warrego Highway remaining on the brakes westbound in Riverview. Centenna Motorway heavy southbound through Springfield. The Ipswich Motorway slow westbound through Goodner. Cunningham Highway busy both ways through Willowbank. Western Freeway a crawl southbound from Toowong to Victory Pocket. And in town, we're still seeing those usual congestion through Brisbane East and Limestone Street. 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It's Heathwood, more traffic in 15 on River 949's live and local drive home.
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0: 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We're going to play in just a few minutes right after the news. 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
0: Well, I'm talking Grease this afternoon. I'm talking Grease the musical. You know, the one that I'm actually going to be doing at the Ipswich Civic Centre.
4: It's an extra fight.
0: Yeah. And I can tell you now, the cast is absolutely amazing. We did our first full run-through of the show this week. And let me just say, the cast are amazing. I remembered most of my lines. But if you'd like a bit of a first tease of what you actually get to see in Grease, tomorrow night, 6 p.m. at Ungerman Brothers in Ipswich is the Grease launch with Ipswich Musical Theatre Company. It's free to go. Anyone can go from 6 p.m. Come along. You'll get to meet the cast, Danny, Sandy, Rizzo, Marty, T-Birds, Pink Ladies, Vince Fontaine. That's me. Eugene, Coach Calhoun, Miss Lynch, you know, all those cast members that we know and love. So what you need to do is just turn up tomorrow night. If you've already got a ticket, you can get some discounts on ice cream and things like that. Ungerman Brothers, tomorrow night, we're doing Grease ice creams. And the cast are going to sing a couple of numbers too, because they're amazing. They are absolutely top notch. And if you haven't got your tickets, get to ipswichciviccentre.com.au. It's only like 20 days. September 12 is when we kick that off at the Civic Centre. And I cannot wait to be on stage with this incredible cast. That is the entertainment news this afternoon. You can get more with Marnie and Campo tomorrow morning. Monday morning, rather. Forget it's a Friday. And also online over the weekend at river949.com. 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
6: Good afternoon. Check out those roads once again for you. Still in town, got that westbound smash on Salisbury Road at Warwick Road with minor delays on the approach. It's not causing any major concerns now. Warrego Highway, still heavy westbound in Riverview. The Cunningham Highway, busy both ways through Willowbank. Ipswich Motorway, pretty under speed westbound through Goodness and Tenor Motorway. Bumper to bumper southbound through Springfield at the moment. Western Freeway, still a crawl southbound from Toowong to Fig Tree Pocket. And in town, seeing delays on Brisbane East and Limestone Street. 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It's Heathwood, more traffic in 15 on River 949's Live and Local Drive Home.
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1: Good afternoon, I'm Harrison Preeve. The Sydney Swans coach says he knows the club's culture has taken a hit in the wake of the Melbourne hotel scandal. Dean Cox and Captain Callum Mills fronting the media today ahead of Sunday's match against the Kangaroos. Cox says he knows the club has work to do to regain the community's trust.
2: We're going to work through and as hard as we possibly can to get the trust back from the community to be, get to the culture where we're desired to be, where we once had been.
1: It comes as the two women linked to the Swan scandal are reportedly suffering severe stress and anxiety, according to their lawyer. The women are seeking damages for pain and suffering, while police continue investigating an alleged sexual assault. Australian Federal Police have charged a dual Russian-Australian national with foreign interference. The 27-year-old accused of infiltrating the Ukrainian military last year and passing on information to Russian sources, with some of the activity allegedly happening in Australia. AFP Commissioner Chrissy Barrett says the Victorian resident was arrested in Brisbane.
3: This is the first time the Counter Foreign Interference Task Force has charged a Russian-linked individual with attempting to engage in foreign interference since new laws were introduced in 2018 to protect Australia's sovereignty and our national interests.
1: And briefly, the Australian Transport Safety Bureau is investigating another serious safety scare at Sydney Airport. It's the fourth in a month.
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1: Collingwood veterans Jeremy Howard and Steel Sidebottom return for tonight's AFL clash against Brisbane at the MCG. Isaac Quayne out though with a glute strain. The Lions regain Ty Gallop from suspension. And the Broncos in Canberra tonight fighting to avoid finishing the season at the bottom of the NRL table. Our league expert Corey Oates reckons it'll be a hard match though. The Raiders wanting to make a statement for retiring forward Josh Papali'i.
5: He is a great for Canberra. Like, you know, he's a legend of the Raiders, so they're going to want to make sure they put a good effort in for his final home game.
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8: Should be a pretty clear night tonight. Cloudy tomorrow with 7 to 23. Sunday, possible shower with 7 to 25. And then a shower or two expected into early next week.
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1: Back to the lounge room and put your feet up, I think.
3: Yeah, thank you.
1: Have a great weekend. We're going to jackpot it with money in Campo Monday morning, $10,200. That's how we're starting next week with the supersized Secret Sound. Thanks to Elite Portables Helidon. 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
4: Good afternoon. Checking those roads once again for you in town. Seeing the usual delays on Brisbane East and Limestone Street. Western Freeway remaining a crawl southbound from Toowong to Fig Tree Pocket. The Gippsland Motorway slow westbound through Goodna. Cunningham Highway busy both ways through Willowbank. The Centennial Motorway on the brakes still southbound through Springfield on the Warrego Highway. Heavy westbound in Riverview. Otherwise, Pine Mountain Road seeing a few delays at the moment. Meanwhile, Warwick Road 2 is sticky north and southbound through Umanto. 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

Way before buffering, it was just the good old stylus getting stuck. Getting stuck. Getting stuck. Yeah. Welcome to River 949's Flashback Friday. I am still.

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0: Of course, the big one this weekend, supercars at Queensland Raceway. Today, tomorrow and Sunday, just remember the traffic is going to be pretty nasty, particularly along the Cunningham Highway. So add some extra time if you are heading to Queensland Raceway over the weekend. At Ipswich Showgrounds on now until Sunday, Ashton Circus. I was driving past the other day and saw the big top. 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
4: Good afternoon. Check of those roads once again for your Friday run home. The Warrego Highway heavy westbound in Riverview. Centenary Motorway on the brakes southbound through Springfield. Ipswich Motorway slow westbound through Goodna. The Cunningham Highway busy both ways through Willowbank. The Western Freeway a crawl southbound from Toowong to Fig Tree Pocket. Meanwhile in town, still seeing delays on Brisbane East and Limestone Street. New Maximus Pink Lemonade, the perfect balance of pink and lemonade. New Maximus Pink Lemonade, try it first at your local BP or IGA today. It's Heathwood, another check in 15 minutes on River 949 and the iHeart app.

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0: confronted media today.
1: Yeah, captain and coach held a press conference saying they are deeply sorry for this incident. At the same time, lawyers for the alleged victims have confirmed that the clients would be taking civil action against the Sydney Swans sooner rather than later. Plus, serious allegations and questions have been raised about a Queensland infrastructure company who's been awarded a major Olympics job. There are claims they have bikey links. Harry and Meghan told they'll need to sort out their own security when they get back to the UK. And look, you've probably heard of cat burglars. What about feathered felons? Police in South Brisbane have been forced to make an arrest of a bird after a very unusual home invasion, all caught on camera.
0: Pelican, so it can fit everything in its beak, I'm sure.
1: Not quite. That would have made a perhaps even better story, but still, nonetheless, incredible pictures.
0: Well, Joel, we'll see that tonight with you and Melissa on 9 News at 6, and of course, simulcast at River 949.
1: Thank you, Hanksy.
0: Weather. Should be a nice day tomorrow for the supercars. Cloudy with 7 to 23. Maybe a shower on Sunday, though, with 7 to 25. Then early next week, a couple of showers here or there. And tops in the mid and getting up towards the high 20s. Spring is definitely on the way. Where you can catch Ilya tomorrow, I'll tell you next at River 949.

0: afternoon with Hinks here, Ribbon on for 9. This is your live and local drive home. Ilya, he's getting out about tomorrow's been off for the week. But he's decided he really wants to go and check out Llewellyn Motors at Springfield, which is where I was on Wednesday. So tomorrow between 9 and midday, he is going to be broadcasting live from there. Take the whole family down. There's lots of giveaways, the barbecue face painting. Ilya's going to be there with the muscle meter challenge and your chance to jump one of the cars. And Ilya loves his cars. Toyota, GMSV, GWM, Subaru, and XPeng. All of those are there. You can check them all out. Go and say g'day to Ilya. Tell him that, you know, he should be looking after me with more lozenges. He hasn't sent any through. I'm a bit upset with him about that. Catch him tomorrow morning, 9 till midday. Llewellyn Motors, now open in Springfield, servicing all makes and models.
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3: Good afternoon. Check out those roads once again for you. The Warrego Highway still heavy westbound in Riverview. Centenary Motorway on the brakes southbound through Springfield. The Ipswich Motorway slowing westbound through Goodna. Cunningham Highway busy both ways through Willowbank. The Western Freeway still a crawl southbound from Toowong to Victory Pocket. Warwick Road sticky north and southbound through Yamanto. And in town, we've got delays on Brisbane East and Limestone Street. If a new Volkswagen's been sitting on your wish list for a while, now might be your time. 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
8: Hi, I'm Sally Pearson. The Hockey World Cup is down to the final eight with the Hockey Roos taking to the field tonight against China. Jessica Pegula has advanced to the semis at the Cincinnati Open, defeating Amanda Anisimova in 3 sets in their All-American showdown. Iga Swiatek has also progressed by a walkover against Elena Rybakina. And Aussie cyclist Maeve Paloof has recounted nearly being hit by a car while competing at the Tour of Britain. The two-time Commonwealth Games medalist is asking race organisers to review safety procedures.
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14: Good evening, a check of those roads once again for the Warrego Highway. Still heavy westbound in Riverview at the moment. The Ipswich Motorway is slowing westbound through Goodna. Centenary Motorway on the brakes southbound through Springfield. The Cunningham Highway now only with light lingering delays through Willowbank. Western Freeway still a crawl southbound from Toowong to Fig Tree Pocket. Meanwhile in town, we've got delays on Brisbane East and Limestone Street. 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
16: Tonight, how police tracked down an alleged rapist at Brookfield, accused of assaulting a young woman on a morning walk.
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16: 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Putin's man in Queensland. The ASIO sting arresting an Aussie dual national accused of spying for Moscow.
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15: This is Nine News Queensland with Melissa Downs and Joel Dry.
16: Good evening. She was simply going on a morning walk when she was attacked and raped at random. Distressing new details emerging today about the ordeal suffered by a 23-year-old woman.

0: Woman.
1: The man accused allegedly stalked his victim as he drove through Brookfield on his way to work.
2: 32-year-old Jacob Dave Henry Horicky, a father from Ipswich, accused of a horrific and confronting crime, allegedly sneaking up on a 23-year-old woman on a walk yesterday morning, dragging her into bushes near a bridge and raping her.
3: The 23-year-old victim was then required to cross a nearby creek to escape the area where she had been held against her will. She was on a walk with another family member. And that other family member was some distance from her.
2: Police allege he was driving to work and stopped at Brookfield around 6:30, attacking the woman at random. After the assault, he's then continued on his way to work about 15 minutes away. And after a 9.5-hour workday, he returned to drive past the crime scene around 4 o'clock, where his vehicle was flagged by police and he was arrested a short time later.
3: The man has been charged with 6 counts of rape and 1 count each of stalking, assault with intent to commit rape, assault occasioning bodily harm and deprivation of liberty.
2: Horicky didn't appear in person in court today on those 10 charges, but he was remanded in custody. The court heard he had no acute signs of mental health issues. Nine News can reveal he was also known to police. One of the reasons police were able to make an arrest and lay charges so quickly was because of two witnesses who came forward with crucial dashcam video that helped link the accused and his car to the crime scene. SES volunteers were called in today to help look for the victim's personal belongings.
4: The fact that it's a woman just going about her life, doing her ordinary routine, and this happens is truly horrifying.
2: Authorities are tonight reassuring the community that they believe that this man was the sole offender and that there is no ongoing threat to the public. Police today have also commended that woman's bravery for coming forward. She has suffered some injuries in this alleged attack, but Joel, tonight she is with her family and she is being provided as much support as she needs.
1: And she will need it. Hataya, thank you. The lawyer for two women at the centre of the Sydney Swans scandal is tonight indicating he intends to sue the stars involved, claiming damages for his clients' pain and suffering. The Swans coach and captain today fronting the cameras as they were grilled about who was in the hotel room where an alleged sexual assault occurred.
5: It's the question everybody is asking. What exactly happened in that Melbourne hotel room with 5 Swans players and 3 exotic dancers? The lawyer representing 2 of the women says he thinks he knows.
6: I've been a lawyer for 28 years and I've never seen anything so disgusting and degrading to these women, the behaviours they were subjected to.
5: Yet another bombshell in this scandal, and walking headlong into it, the Swans captain, Callum Mills, and the coach, Dean Cox.
7: Dean, a lawyer for 2 of the women spoke this morning and described the behaviour as disgusting, abhorrent, demeaning. It's the worst he's ever heard. How do you respond to that?
8: I respond to the highest level about respecting women. And I've always been like that.
5: And lawyer John Carances had one more shot to fire. Who was in that hotel room?
6: My understanding was there was football players there, but also club officials.
7: Dean, wouldn't it be better to end this speculation just of how many people were in the room and were there any other Swans officials in the room? Why don't you just give it the answer?
8: As part of the investigation, I'm unaware of that.
5: 2 hours later, finally some clarity from the club. The only representatives of the club in the room central to the police investigation were the 5 players who've been stood down. Isaac Heaney, Riley Bice, Nick Blakey, Chad Warner and James Jordan, all blamed for torpedoing the Swan season.
9: I'm deeply shocked and disappointed to be here.
10: Have you spoken to them, Callum?
9: Yes, I have.
10: And how was that conversation?
9: Extremely hard. Extremely hard.
5: It's understood the 5 players and the 3 exotic dancers have been interviewed by Victorian police. All are now waiting their next move, while the lawyer representing the 2 women is circling.
6: In essence, they're in hiding and they haven't worked since.
5: One of the women told a Melbourne newspaper she wants justice, not money. But the 3 may have a case for damages.
6: this type of behaviour cannot be

0: condoned, and unfortunately, compensation will follow in due course.
1: In the meantime, the Swans' focus has switched to football. The scandal has robbed the club of what was to be a shining moment, the women's team kicking off a double-header at the SCG.
2: We are incredibly disappointed, as a lot of people are, with what's occurred at the beginning of this week. There's no doubt that the club has taken a reputational hit.
1: And so the rebuilding starts this weekend.
3: I hope our fans stand by us, and you know our club is united, our playing group's united, and we want to show that on Sunday.
1: Damien Ryan, Nine News.
4: A Russian-born Australian accused of spying for Moscow has been arrested in Brisbane. Australian authorities say the 27-year-old Melbourne resident went to Ukraine to serve in its armed forces, only to share Kyiv's military secrets with Vladimir Putin's regime.
5: Snatched in a joint ASIO federal police sting, 27-year-old Vladimir Teslov arrested in Brisbane, accused of spying for Moscow.
6: Foreign interference is an insidious crime.
5: Russian-born Teslov came to Australia as a child with his parents settling in Melbourne. He travelled to Russia for military-style training in October 2024, returning home 2 months later, before travelling to Ukraine in May 2025, joining the Ukrainian military, gaining information about personnel, units and locations.
6: It is alleged the man maintained contact with individuals he believed were connected to Russian intelligence services.
5: Arrested in the Brisbane suburb of Sumner, he's been charged with attempting to engage in intentional foreign interference, which attracts a 20-year prison sentence, search warrants executed on homes in Sumner and Cinnamon Park, and properties at Springwood, Petrie Terrace, and on an individual at St. Lucia. Phones, computers, and other electronic equipment seized.
7: Was your client a Russian spy?
8: Do you allege that he was recruited by Russia, or did he volunteer?
6: That will form part of our ongoing investigations. We've got a lot of devices we need to examine.
9: Is it more of an ideological motivation, or is it money-related motivation? We don't fully know.
5: Teslov has not worked for any government agency, unlike alleged Russian spy Kira Korolev, who was an IT specialist in the Australian Army. Kira and her husband Igor Korolev have been charged with conspiracy to commit espionage.
9: Pretty much any country which is supporting Ukraine is now a target for Russia.
5: Andrew Probyn, Nine News.
10: Australian agencies believe Vladimir Teslov was paid for his alleged services to Russian intelligence, which perhaps explains how someone who's unemployed and spent a lot of time gaming could afford overseas travel. Nine News understands Teslov spent up to 8 months in Ukraine allegedly accessing potentially useful information for Moscow, and that when ASIO and AFP began their investigations earlier this year, Teslov's family in Melbourne said he'd been missing for weeks. We're told this is a complex case, but what it does show is that Vladimir Putin's regime may be extending its tentacles well beyond the Ukraine front line. Joel?
11: Andrew, thank you for the updates. Serious allegations are hanging over a Queensland infrastructure company awarded a major Olympics job. The Deputy Premier says the contract is safe, despite allegations at the CFMEU inquiry some senior BMD staff have bikie links.
12: The trees have tumbled at Victoria Park. As early earthworks begin for the multi-billion dollar Olympic Stadium, the company awarded the contract to carry out those works, BMD. Senior figures from the company now the subject of damning, potentially criminal allegations. The CFMEU Commission of Inquiry has this week heard evidence of alleged links between BMD staff and Comanchero bikies. Some visited the Centenary Bridge upgrade site where a CFMEU member was threatened. CCTV of the incident allegedly covered up.
13: I am absolutely not condoning any of that behaviour. But as the Commissioner says, is anyone surprised that businesses were so desperate? This was how you did business under the Labor government in Queensland.
12: The Queensland infrastructure giant's head of human resources captured in police body camera during a traffic stop 1 year ago. He was travelling with alleged Comancheros Brisbane secretary, Will Samra.
14: I think he's a bit nervous.
15: How do you know each other?
14: We just do a bit of work together.
15: Yeah. Yeah, sweet.
16: Was that true, what he said?
17: No.
16: So there's no work that you were doing together at that time?
17: No.
12: Steve Thomas denies having any knowledge of Samra's bikie links. The man who led an unprecedented crackdown on bikies under the Newman government.
18: We're going to crush the bikes.
12: Now the minister in charge of the Olympics big build, adamant BMD's Victoria Park contract won't be reviewed.
13: We've always said at the very start when we called this Royal Commission, it's going to be uncomfortable. It is going to clean up the construction industry, not just the CFMEU, all the construction industry.
12: In a scathing statement, the CFMEU administrator described alleged conduct by some BMD senior staff as morally repugnant, claiming it must be condemned by all. The Deputy Premier says he won't be lectured to by the CFMEU. BMD says it can't comment on matters before the inquiry, which has another 12-plus months to run. We're therefore set for more, to hear more, as the Deputy Premier put it, uncomfortable evidence in the months to come. Joel, Melissa.
11: Jess, thank you.
4: Thank you. Four Australians are at the centre of an Indonesian police investigation following the bashing of a Perth father in Bali, the man dying after allegedly being assaulted in a Kuta bar.
19: A night out with mates turns violent on a holiday island.
20: He was pretty much confronted by a person that said, "What did you say?" and pretty much didn't wait for an answer and just struck him.
19: Father Paul Dugan allegedly assaulted at One Tribe Bar in Kuta in the early hours of the morning. Days later, the father of four complained of feeling unwell and was taken to a local hospital for treatment. Spending 10 days in intensive care, he passed away yesterday afternoon after multiple surgeries. Son Liam posting on Instagram, "You were the kindest soul. I just didn't think it would end this way, and I love you, Dad." Denpasar police now investigating four Australians who departed Bali on Thursday, August 6, the day after the alleged attack.
21: Yeah, very massing.
19: A spokesman saying immigration records show that the four suspects have since left Indonesia. All four reportedly travelled to the same destination, Avalon, Victoria, Australia. So far, no arrests have been made. Police making it clear they're still investigating the potential link between Paul Dugan's cause of death and the alleged assault. An autopsy of the body set to be conducted today. Alastair Kirkby, Nine News.
11: Authorities have confirmed a police-issued code word may have been at the centre of confusion during yesterday's heartbreaking search for missing bushwalker Lily Cooper. The 18-year-old's family was initially informed she'd been found alive, only to be told minutes later she was actually deceased.
22: The family of Lily were at that command post, so messages are communicated quickly. If a miscommunication happens, it moves very quickly.
11: Lily's body was recovered from the Natai National Park, southwest of Sydney, overnight.
4: A Brisbane man has been charged over his alleged role in one of the country's largest drug busts, accused of helping transport nearly 3 tonnes of cocaine south across the Queensland border. The 41-year-old man was arrested at Brisbane Airport yesterday following an AFP raid at a Kangaroo Point home. He's accused of arranging for the drugs to be moved with the help of a Logan Home transport and trucking business whose staff were unaware of the alleged plan. The matter was heard in court today. He made no application for bail.
11: A leader of the Christian Brethren movement has denied his church coordinated or funded an apparent disruption campaign by far-right activists during last year's federal election. But appearing before a parliamentary inquiry today, Lloyd Grimshaw couldn't rule out his members had acted independently of the church.
23: What about the fact that people my age can't get any housing? We can't.
24: From the very first day of last year's election campaign, there were hints of a shadow campaign.
25: Everyone my age is stressed out.
24: Activists popping up at press conferences in suburban streets, even hotel foyers where leaders were staying.
23: I'm here to ask Albanese a question.
26: You know, a cult
0: the exclusive brethren that they need to explain. Why are they campaigning on booze?
2: The church was not involved in the election campaign.
24: Fronting a parliamentary inquiry, not denying some members may have campaigned.
2: They did this under their own steam and under their own name, not my church's.
24: Gareth Hales, the son of the Brethren's world leader, Bruce Hales, campaigned for the Liberals in the Sydney swing seat of Bennelong

0: Nine newspapers publishing claims the Brethren paid far-right activists to track and heckle Labor, Greens and Independents.
1: That's a complete lie.
2: It was an affront to the operation of free and fair elections and the operation of our democracy.
1: To the extent any of that is true, the church would condemn it.
3: We need to make sure that if this is what has happened in the 2025 election, that it is an aberration that is rejected by everybody.
0: Much of the far-right activism during the election campaign focused on migration. Today, Tony Burke is under pressure to release Labor's own immigration policies after cancelling a major speech earlier this month.
3: We work through a process as we should.
0: Amanda Kopp, Nine News.
4: A Perth man has fronted court accused of threatening to kill One Nation leader Pauline Hanson using a carriage service. The 47-year-old, facing two charges, has told the Perth Magistrates Court he'll plead guilty but is yet to make it official. He'll next appear before court in October.
5: Iran has hit back against Donald Trump's new phase of the war after the US president promised the most crushing economic operation in history. Tehran pointing the finger back at Washington, saying it should focus on money problems at home.
6: American fighter jets refuel above the Middle East as the holding pattern in Iran continues. But now a shift in strategy. Economic strain over military pressure. Donald Trump promising economic warfare and isolation and threatening Iran's allies with tremendous economic consequences.
7: You are either with us or against us. You want this murderous regime to end.
6: The finer details still being worked out.
5: Which countries are most exposed to this new threat? Well, China, number one. It's Iran's largest trading partner and biggest oil customer. Then there's India, Iraq, Pakistan, and Turkey. All those countries maintain strong economic ties with Tehran.
6: The Iranian foreign minister hit back and made clear Tehran has an eye on domestic issues within the United States. The so-called economic D-Day is a diversion from America's own crisis, unprecedented debt and surging interest costs. A reference to the US government's soaring debt, surpassing a record $40 trillion this week.
8: But we just don't seem to have the willpower to do those necessary cuts. And then, you know, we make choices like this war in Iran.
6: In the United States, Reid Butler, Nine News.
4: A caravan reduced to rubble as fire rips through a southeast property.
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4: A Gold Coast surfer's emotional reunion with the mate who saved his life.
5: And not your average home invader. After sport, watch as police take down a strange, unwanted intruder.
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11: Good evening. A check of those roads once again for your Friday run home. The Warrego Highway now delay free in both directions. Ipswich Motorway also looking good too. The Centenary Motorway remaining on the rakes southbound through Springfield. The Cunningham Highway busy both ways through Willowbank. Western Freeway still a crawl southbound from Toowong to Fig Tree Pocket. Meanwhile in town, we've got those delays lingering on Brisbane East and Limestone Street. Cruiser by Cirque du Soleil is now playing in Brisbane for 89 hours only. Tickets are just $89. Offer must end midnight Monday 24 August. Book now. It's Heathwood. Another check in 15 minutes on River 949 and the iHeart app.
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4: A caravan has gone up in flames at a Logan property, with five crews needed to bring the blaze under control just after midday. First responders able to contain the fire, stopping it from spreading into nearby Greenbank bushland. Everyone was accounted for and it isn't considered suspicious.
5: An increasing number of Australians are choosing to renovate their homes rather than move. 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
6: Planning a renovation can be overwhelming.
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14: Have a crack at it. Put your spirit into it. And then it's a rewarding thing.
6: Justine Conway, Nine News.
4: Facebook founder Mark Zuckerberg has updated his privacy settings, buying a castle in Ireland. The billionaire and his wife will use the estate in County Waterford while visiting Meta's international headquarters in Dublin. The mansion reportedly cost around $40 million.
5: Invisible threat. Tonight, new hope to treat deadly triple-negative breast cancer. The Australian breakthrough hiding in plain sight. That's ahead.
4: Forget family reunions. Speculation, there's another, more immediate reason for the Sussexes' return to England.
5: The US Army gives soldiers paid leave to play a new cult video game. But there's a catch.
4: And how a DNA test turned a car salesman into a Belgian prince.

0: River 949.
1: Britain's Prime Minister says security arrangements for Prince Harry and his family remain a private matter. As the famous couple prepares to relocate, speculation is mounting about an upcoming project for Meghan in the UK.
2: A new chapter for the Sussexes.
3: I have to say, I really didn't see this one coming.
2: With security concerns front and centre, the protection plan is still unclear as Harry, Meghan, Archie and Lilibet prepare to move to the UK within days.
4: This is a private matter. It's a matter for Harry and for Meghan, and we wish them well.
2: Their UK security was downgraded when they left for the US. Now an independent body overseen by the Home Office will have to make a new decision on publicly funded protection.
5: There isn't the support there for him or Meghan that there was, and he needs to sort of undergo a gentle sort of rebranding in order to win over the support and affection of the British people.
2: A YouGov polls found more Brits believe the couple should not return than those that think they should.
6: They trashed the whole country numerous times, went out to America, and now they're bored and now they want to come back.
7: I think family reconciliation is number one.
2: One of the driving factors for the move, a new project is reportedly in the works for Meghan.
8: Well, there's talk of a cameo role playing herself in a new series that may or not be partly based in the UK. There's also talk just generally about whether she's landed something bigger.
2: Family plans to live in a private, non-royal residence outside of London.
9: Harry and Meghan are returning to a different environment to the one they left. Queen Elizabeth has passed, Andrew Mountbatten-Windsor's under investigation, and the royal family's been carrying on their duties without them.
10: Look, Harry and Meghan have what they used to call on TV red light addiction. As soon as they see that camera go on, they're playing to it.
2: In London, Josh Bavis, Nine News.

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4: Good evening. A check of those roads once again for you. The Centenary Motorway on the brakes southbound through Springfield. The Cunningham Highway still busy both ways through Willowbank. Delays now easing on the Western Freeway southbound through Toowong. Ipswich Motorway looking good in both directions. The Warrego Highway also delay free at the moment. Meanwhile in town, we've still got those delays on Brisbane East and Limestone Street and Warwick Road sticky north and southbound through Yamanto. 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It's Heathwood. Another check in 15 minutes on River 949 and the iHeart app.
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0: To finance and Guzmany Gomez shares shot to a 10-month high today, while major banks are trimming their term deposits. Finance editor Chris Kohler.
17: Our share market fell slightly over the day and the week. Miners and supermarkets weighed the index down, while Mexican restaurant Guzmany Gomez was the standout, jumping 11% after a strong trading update. The Australian dollar touched a 3-month high today, buying 71 US cents. And it's been interesting to see major banks trimming their term deposits this week, as economists bet the RBA won't push the official cash rate any further. And finally, an update on Ferrari, because a lot of people were worried the sports car maker had lost its marbles when it presented this blue electric car back in May. The share price plunged

0: 20% within minutes of the unveiling. But the car has gone on to hit all of its sales targets for the year in just 2 months. And Ferrari's share price has now rallied 27%. So there you go. Turns out the shareholder panic was just a speed bump, and the future might be electric after all.
1: The average price for unleaded petrol in Brisbane is $2 and $2.01 on the Gold Coast. Diesel in Brisbane is $2.50. RACQ says fill up over the weekend, with prices expected to stabilise before rising further next week.
2: A Gold Coast surfer who suffered a heart attack in the water is describing his survival as a miracle. Right place, right time. The lifeguard who saved his life just so happened to be a lifelong friend.
3: On a day almost identical to this, Reg Prasad was surfing at Snapper Rocks when his heart stopped.
4: Everything went wonky and I knew I had to get to the beach. That was the last thing I remember.
3: Board riders and beachgoers signalled for help, carrying him to the shore where lifeguards started CPR.
5: Those early compressions is truly what saved him. We did 40 minutes, 45 minutes of them. I shocked 8 times.
3: But this was no ordinary rescue, rather a twist of fate. The man who brought him back to life is a mate of more than 20 years, lifeguard David Vlug.
5: Quite confronting, but yeah.
6: It's a miracle.
4: He broke a couple of ribs keeping me going, and I've known him since he was a little fella. He wasn't going to let me go, and just really thankful.
6: Mate, I love you. Thank you.
3: This life-changing moment marks Reg's second brush with fate, almost 3 years to the day since he suffered his first heart attack, where he was revived by an off-duty lifesaver. After everything Reg has been through, he says he's still got some unfinished business here at Snapper. He's planning to be back on his board surfing in 3 weeks.
4: Absolutely. One life, live it. I want to be out there now, but I'll just pace myself and I'll pick my time, but hopefully I'll get back out in the water again and have a surf with Vluggy.
3: Back where he belongs. McKenna Bailey, Nine News.
1: Australian stars have stolen the spotlight in London at the world premiere of Ridley Scott's new science fiction movie, The Dog Stars. Brisbane-born Jacob Elordi and Geelong-raised Guy Pearce both walking the red carpet overnight.
7: I was 28 when I made the movie, and to get to do that at 28 is, you know, such a privilege as an actor.
8: And you weren't the only Aussie, of course, in this cast.
7: We got Guy up in there, absolute legend, one of my heroes. So good.
9: Jacob, he's divine. He's ridiculous. He's 1,000 feet tall. He walks into a room and everybody in the room falls over.
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2: Next in sport, why Wayne Bennett wants a former Broncos captain to be the Maroons' next coach. Plus, the secret fitness test to decide whether Adam Reynolds plays again before retiring.
1: At the end of sport, police called in to capture a feathered thief.
10: And what a way to wrap up the working week. Barely a cloud in the sky across the southeast. In fact, for most of the state today. But will that sunshine hang around for the weekend? I'll have all the details of Full Weather app coming up soon.
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2: Good evening from Suncorp Stadium, where tonight the finals-bound Dolphins face a crucial clash against the Eels. It's also where next week injured Broncos captain Adam Reynolds is hoping to run out one last time. Nine News cameras capturing his desperate bid to be farewelled by the Brisbane faithful.
3: While his teammates prepared to face the Raiders in Canberra, Adam Reynolds tested out his calf at Red Hill, the skipper leaving no stone unturned in his quest to secure a Suncorp Stadium send-off against the Storm. Regardless, he'll finish as the Broncos' third most capped captain. The fifth most is gathering momentum to replace Billy Slater as Maroons coach.
4: A lot of time for Darius. He's done a great job with the Queensland 19s. They've won the last two series, so yeah, he's a very capable person.
3: Wayne Bennett endorsing Darius Boyd as the next head of state, but the supercoach wasn't joking around when revealing his own return was possible.
4: I won't let Queensland down. If they can't get what they want, we'll get a fair bit of consideration. I'm not looking for the job.
3: Looking for a fullback job, Titan stalwart AJ Brimson's been given permission to test the market.
5: We want to see him succeed. I mean, if that's not here, we'd be more than happy for that to be elsewhere.
3: Which could be in PNG with Brian To'o, the Chiefs' latest signing scoring a hat-trick for Penrith in their 8-point win over the Storm. But victory has come at a cost. Jack Cogger slapped with a 3-match ban.
6: Comes out and goes, boom!
3: Three Panthers ended up in the sin bin, but there's one Ivan Cleary couldn't believe.
7: That's not a professional foul. Look, it's pretty clear to me, but it's been happening for a while.
3: Melbourne missing out on finals for the first time since 2010, unable to pull off a comeback win even with some added inspiration. Tui Kamikamika announcing his medical retirement before the match.
8: One of the best clubmen that I've ever seen.
3: Mitch Crone, Nine News.
2: Cam Smith joins us now to preview this Dolphins-Eels encounter at Suncorp Stadium. Thanks for joining us, Cam. How important is a win for the Finns tonight to stay in that top four?
9: Well, it's crucial, isn't it? I think the scenario for the Dolphins is they just got to keep winning if they want to finish top four. They've got a couple of teams chomping at their heels in the Sharks and the Knights. So I think this one tonight's really important just to try and get this one out of the way against Parramatta. They go down to Sydney next week against the Chooks, which is going to be a blockbuster game. But yeah, this one first, if they can get this one out of the way, they're a step closer.
2: And it's Selwyn Cobbo's 100th NRL match tonight. How impressed have you been with him this season?
9: Oh, super impressed. I think this has been his most consistent and best season of his career. He had a breakout season, didn't he? He had the Broncos, and now moving to the Dolphins. He's found that consistency. He's a great finisher. He's a hard worker. He looks fit. And look at the way he played for Queensland throughout the Origin series. He's one of, if not the best player for Queensland this year. He's

0: you know, super proud of his effort, and I'm sure they're going to need another big game for him tonight.
1: Finns fans definitely looking forward to seeing him in action tonight. Thanks, Cam.
0: Finns are up.
1: We'll see. Well, it's must win for the Lions at the MCG tonight, needing to beat the Magpies to guarantee a top four finish. The Suns would be September bound too if they'd played like this all season. Ben King booting three goals in their 23-point triumph over St Kilda. But celebrations were short-lived, and emotional King conceding he's likely played his last game for Gold Coast.
2: Yeah, it could be. Obviously, there's still a lot to work with, but I just think whatever happens over the next couple of months, I love this crew of blokes, and it's been really special.
1: A tearful farewell too for Sun stalwart Nick Holman, who's retired after 11 seasons and 154 games. Aussie cricket captain Pat Cummins says there was no need for soul searching after Australia's historic defeat to Bangladesh, confident his side will rebound in the second test, which begins in Mackay tomorrow.
3: Fortunately, we've got a decent body of work to look back on. I thought our prep was excellent, so I think everyone's in pretty good nick. So it's just about kind of, you know, translating that form into actually good results.
1: After lengthy discussions between selectors, spinner Nathan Lyon has kept his spot, choosing not to play for Quicks. After 4 months out, Carlos Alcaraz is finally returning to the tennis court, announcing he will defend his title at the US Open. Sidelined for the last two slams with a wrist injury, the Spaniard is finally fit and will compete for the record-breaking $7.7 million winner's check. After struggling in the opening event of the PGA Tour playoffs, Rory McIlroy was wayward again, bounding a drive off a cart path. But the Master Champion still unleashed a six birdie blitz to be tied for the lead by the end of round one of the BMW Championship. Queenslander Cam Smith is also firing at LIV Tour's season-ending tournament in Indianapolis, just one shot off the pace after the opening round. A Ferris wheel trackside at Queensland Raceway, the perfect viewing location for the wild ride unfolding in the Ipswich round of the Supercars series. Several drivers coming unstuck in today's opening practice sessions. Red Bull mechanics working overtime on Will Brown's car to fix the gearbox problems. Brody Kostecki setting the fastest lap time ahead of the first of three races over the weekend. But a huge clash coming tonight. It's the Dolphins taking on the Eels, and we cannot wait to see if they can remain in the top four.
4: Bronte, we'll keep our fingers crossed for the Finns. Thank you. An unexpected intruder has been sprung inside a South Brisbane home after it snuck through an open window. The family hiding downstairs, waiting for police to arrive and reveal it was a beaked bandit that was ruffling feathers.
5: I'm police in the house, make yourself known.
6: Queensland police flying in after the residents of this Tarragindi home raised the alarm, fearing there was an intruder inside, hiding while police were searching, going room to room until...
5: I think I've found the offender of the feathery type. We're just clearing the rest of the house. That's what we're thinking, the dogs were maybe chasing the bird. You don't have a pet magpie?
6: With the residents confirming they didn't have a pet magpie, officers swooped.
5: Are you a friendly magpie? Quite friendly. Yeah, friendly enough.
6: The case is black and white. Police using a laundry basket to take the jailbird into custody.
5: Oh, sorry, buddy.
6: Unflappable in their response, officers making sure there were no other suspects inside.
5: We'll finish a walkthrough and just double check. Nothing is missing.
7: The feathered fugitive was released with a warning, but after causing such a flap, police say the residents absolutely did the right thing by calling for help.
6: With the victims left feeling a little embarrassed.
5: We'd rather turn up and it be a false alarm than you guys not call us. You guys are okay, though.
6: Tonight, we can confirm the bird is a flight risk, released and free to fly again. Josephine Shannon, Nine News.
8: Very funny story. In just 3 minutes, the old cancer drug helping create a new way to treat triple negative breast cancer. That's next.
4: But first, Luke is back. Luke, we've got some warmer temps on the way.
9: G'day, Joel. Yes, we do. Not over the weekend, but hanging around next week, we've got an early taste of spring. In fact, our warmest temps for some parts of the southeast since April. I'll have all those details of Full Weather app coming up next.
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15: Triple negative breast cancer impacts 2,500 Australian women each year, around 20% of all breast cancer diagnoses. But it's still one of the most challenging forms of the disease to treat. But now a team of Australian researchers has made a breakthrough by repurposing an existing drug.
16: Tracy Finlay was told she had triple negative breast cancer, not once but twice in just 3 years.
17: It's a shock because you don't think it's going to happen to you.
16: It seems outrageous to call her lucky, but on a spectrum of probability, she was. The aggressive form of cancer hadn't spread anywhere else.
17: Triple negative is, it's nasty. I had a good team that got onto it straight away. And it hadn't metastasised, so in that case, I was lucky.
16: For many people, that's not the reality.
18: The major issues with triple negative breast cancer is just there are very limited treatment options.
16: But a team of Australian scientists from Adelaide University and the Olivia Newton-John Cancer Institute have made a breakthrough. They've discovered a molecule that drives the spread of triple negative breast cancer to other tissues.
18: We've identified this small molecule, which in women with triple negative breast cancer, if this molecule is low, the breast cancer is much more likely to spread.
16: While also finding a way to stop it, using a drug that's already on the market.
18: There's an existing

0: existing drug which gets used to treat other forms of breast cancer, and we believe that this drug could actually be used to treat women with triple negative breast cancer that have very low levels of this molecule.
1: From here, researchers will test their discovery on real human cancer tissue in the lab before they move forward with clinical trials.
0: Hopefully it'll be long lasting and you won't have the side effects that you would have with chemotherapy.
1: And while the fear of cancer spreading still weighs on Tracy's mind,
2: that's a fear that stays with you. It's with me now.
1: She finds peace knowing there are experts on home soil.
2: It gives you hope when you know that the bright minds, the researchers, are doing the work to find better treatments.
1: Gretel Mead, Nine News.
3: Let's get your full weather forecast with Luke Bradnam. Luke, how's the weekend shaping up? Any showers?
4: We do, Joel. Yeah, it's a couple of showers late on Sunday is probably the best bet, but we'll notice a difference around the southeast tomorrow. I mentioned earlier, great day today, barely a cloud in the sky. We've got a cloudy day on the way tomorrow, and that means the temperatures are being a couple of degrees cooler than what we had today, just so less sunshine around. Have a look at those flyover temps, and nothing to complain about for a winter's day. Tops of 23 degrees for us down on the Gold Coast, as well as the city. Slightly warmer in the west, getting up to 24 degrees. Still some chilly mornings around, down to 2 degrees this morning for Warwick, and a top of just 21 today for the Sunshine Coast. Tomorrow's weather map shows a great day ahead for the majority of our state. Could see some showers for the far north Queensland coast though, and a series of troughs will bring some showers extending from Western Australia through to the southeast of the nation. If you're off interstate tomorrow, got sunshine on the way for Sydney and Canberra, a shower or two for Melbourne, Hobart and Adelaide, shower or two also in the west for Perth, and for you in Darwin, sounds beautiful, sunshine and 33 degrees. Back into Queensland, partly cloudy for Cairns, mostly sunny for Townsville and Mackay, mostly sunny also along the Capricorn coast, and partly cloudy along the Fraser coast. Temperatures in the west starting to warm up, low 30s, high 20s tomorrow for Longreach and the Isar, and down in the low 20s for Roma. Here in the southeast, could wake to a little bit of fog for inland areas. It will clear to a partly cloudy morning, and then a very slight chance of a late light shower or two, particularly along the coastal fringe. And those temperatures, as I said, down in the low 20s for most areas, and overnight temps tomorrow dropping to between 7 and 11 degrees. Out on the bay, it does not get better. Variable winds below 10 knots will see seas below half a metre, and a great day offshore for the boaties as well. Saturday in the city looks this way, a top 23 degrees, overnight dropping down to 13. Looking ahead, a shower or two for our Sunday will only be light. Same goes for Monday and Tuesday with tops of 25 degrees. And then warming up for Wednesday, top 27 degrees. For Ipswich, down to 7 degrees tomorrow, a shower or two and 25 for Sunday and Monday, and 27 the top for Tuesday next week. Here on the Gold Coast, a cloudy one tomorrow, a light shower or two possible for Sunday and Monday. For the Gold Coast show next Friday, a shower or two as well. And for the Sunny Coast, it's a pretty similar outlook. Heaviest showers possible Wednesday next week. Let's have a look at the beaches. Best beach day we've had in way over a week here on the Gold Coast, and the reason why, we finally said goodbye to those gusty southeasterly winds. Barely a breath of breeze out there today, so super glassy. You couldn't find a bad beach around southeast Queensland, and I'm very happy to say more of this heading our way for tomorrow. Light winds forecast, so hit the open beaches both up on the Sunny Coast and down here on the Gold Coast. Nothing massive swell wise, we're seeing it around 1 to 3 foot, but certainly good enough to bust out the longboard, and the stand-up paddleboard is loving it at the moment. For a family day down the beach, the water temp's a little chilly, just a tick under 21 degrees, but stay between the flags and the open beaches will be the go. Offshore for the boaties, conditions don't get a whole lot better, and there's plenty of action out there. Great stuff! Make the most of Saturday, guys. Those showers are setting in on Sunday, only light, but hanging around for a couple of days.
5: Thanks, Luke. And that is Nine News Queensland for this evening. Ali Langdon is next with A Current Affair.
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11: A last look at our roads tonight. No accidents or breakdowns to report. Slow both ways through Willow Bank on the Cunningham Highway. Clear end-to-end on Logan Motorway. Doing fine too through Oxley, Gales to Goodna too on Ipswich Motorway. And no delays on the Western Freeway or Centenary Highway. Good run on the Warrego between Ipswich and Toowoomba. And we're clear on the Toowoomba Connection Road and the bypass. 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It's Wal Karaka. We've got more traffic for you in the morning on River 949 and the iHeart app.
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12: River 949 Traffic.
13: A check of the Big Five first up, and the Ipswich motorway is flowing at speed both directions. There is a breakdown to watch out for outbound, a right shoulder around the Granard Road exit through Rocklea. We've got slowing traffic on the Cunningham Highway around Willowbank with the racing continuing this weekend. The Warrego Highway is clear both directions. No problems with the Centenary Highway into Jindalee or even beyond, and the Western Freeway flowing fine as well. The M1 and Logan Motorway are at speed. 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If you spot anything on the roads, give us a call on 38131949. It's Jim Boomba, and we'll check your traffic again in an hour on River 949.
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14: Good morning, Alana McIntyre here with the latest. The father of one of the women allegedly involved in the Swans incident at a hotel in Melbourne says his daughter suffered a medical episode. The dad has told Channel 7 she suffered from an asthma attack, and it's why she was forced to get help. Two women are reported

0: planning to sue. A man has been taken to hospital following a drive-by shooting in Melbourne with non-life-threatening injuries. It happened at Altona North just after 7 p.m. The gunman left the scene. A man accused of threatening to hunt down and kill Pauline Hanson has fronted court. The 47-year-old appeared in a Perth court, with police alleging both offences happened in July. The Australian Federal Police began an investigation last month. A 27-year-old Victorian man who allegedly flew to Russia to receive military-style training has been arrested in Brisbane. The 27-year-old is facing one count of attempting to engage in intentional foreign interference. Families at two childcare centres in Tasmania have been told they have possibly been exposed to a person with tuberculosis. Children and staff from the centres in Launceston are being offered free testing as a precaution. And the British Prime Minister says the security arrangements for Harry and Meghan are a private matter as the Prince's family prepares to move back to the UK. There are reports the Duchess of Sussex could be returning to acting in Netflix's The Gentleman.
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0: The Dolphins have consolidated their place in the top four with a 34-16 win over the Eels in Brisbane. It's their fifth straight victory. Dolphins coach Christian Wolfe says there's still a little bit to learn.
2: There was times there where this thought blokes were standing in tackles and breaking tackles and felt like they need to get the ball away and need to find points quickly, and we didn't quite execute it. We end up doing more defence.
0: The Broncos have denied retiring Raiders great Josh Papali a win. Brisbane with a 34-30 win in Canberra.
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4: Today's weather should be cloudy. Possibility of a shower or two, but that would be late in the afternoon. Maximum today of 22 degrees. Currently at Toowoomba at the St Paul's Church for the King Orchid and Hybrid Show, it is 12 degrees. At the Boona Showgrounds for the Southern Realm Festival, it is 11 degrees. And at Queensland Raceway for the V8 supercars, it is currently 10 degrees.
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4: Good morning, Nick. Good morning. How are you?
5: Good morning, David.
4: Oh, goodness me. It is going to be an exciting day today. So if you are just waking up and you are hearing us for the first time today, this could possibly be the last time today. So the techs have been in here, Nikki, and I am running currently between two studios.
5: Running?
4: Why? No.
5: Because he doesn't know how to use a computer.
4: And I didn't read my email.
5: Oh, David.
4: Who's done that? Where they haven't read the email and it's a really important email and I should have read it and I should have replied.
5: Anyway.
4: But guess what?
5: But here we are.
4: Here we are.
5: Hanging by the seat of our pants.
4: If you're listening to us now, this is probably the last time today. What's happening today, Nick? There's lots on.
5: There is so much on. We will give you the highlights, but we'll also speak to the mayors from all around the regions and they'll give us what's happening. Yeah. So listen up if you can.
4: Yeah, well, hang on. Let me see if I can find out what's going on. Let's play some music.
5: Yeah, do that.
4: Let's get with the, and I'm pretty sure Uncle Barry did this for me, put this song on straight away.
5: Did he?
4: Original prankster. Like, why wouldn't he? Like, this will get the show excited first thing of the morning. And one of my favourites, Maria McKee. You're with Dave and Nikki on the Saturday Startup on Route.

0: Show me heaven. Nikki, show me heaven. Well, let me tell you, I'm not going to show you heaven right now because there's a whole bunch of fun runs on.
1: Oh.
0: I'll end up in heaven.
1: You might end up in heaven, Dave, if you actually participate.
0: Yeah, but there is a whole bunch of fun runs on. So what's happening locally? Check out your local region. You know, your fun runs, Lake Apex Park, Picnic Point, Limestone Park. Where else are they?
1: They're in Rebel Domain. Yeah. They're at Riverside Park.
0: Cormorant Bay. Esk.
1: Like, there's one local for everyone pretty much.
0: Yeah. And you can probably run from one to the other.
1: I wouldn't try it, Dave.
0: No, probably not.
1: No.
0: And for the slower pace, of course,
1: you
0: our favourite, the Mo Men with Cake and Coffee.
1: Yeah.
0: Like, just go and check them boys out. They do a great job.
1: They kick off from the Orion Coffee Shop.
0: Yeah. And talking about running and slowing down, well, that's something that's not going to happen at Queensland Raceway this weekend with the V8s out here.
1: It's flat, full flat for them.
0: Full flat out. So.
1: Pedal to the metal and then hard brake.
0: stop. So that's going on out at Queensland Raceway, of course. So there will be some traffic issues along that Cunningham Highway. Just keep a bit of an eye on that and plan your trip if you're going to go out there.
1: Yeah.
0: Do you know what else is on out that way?
1: What?
0: The Boona Showgrounds. The Southern Realm Festival.
1: Okay.
0: Have you ever been out there and seen that?
1: No.
0: I went out last year. It's amazing. It's at the Boona Showgrounds. I had a look. They're all dressed up in their time period costumes.
1: Oh, in their pieces.
0: Yep. And they fight, like real, real fight with the jousting sticks off the castle.
1: Oh.
0: Jousting sticks, you know. But, like, they do all of that out there. They're in their costumes. They fight. They're really fighting, let me tell you.
1: Okay.
0: So
1: that's
0: it's worth going out and check it out. They are also saying if you are going to go out, try and get into a costume. But there's stuff there for the kids. It was a great day.
1: Did you try and get into a costume?
0: No. No one was calling me King Arthur, I can tell you. What else is going on, Nick?
1: Oh, well, the Walloon Hotel bull rides are on tonight as well.
0: Oh, wow.
1: Yeah, so that kicks off at 6 p.m. So that sounds like an awesome night. And then you've got some Fernvale Country Markets, obviously, tomorrow. And Toowoomba, they've got their SG Markets tomorrow as well. So there's something for everyone, Dave.
0: Yeah. And the hybrid orchid shows up there.
1: Is that?
0: So we'll talk about that a little bit later. We're going to listen to a little bit of Elton John coming up in the Cranberries. You're with Dave and Nikki on the Saturday Startup on River.
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3: Morning, everybody. Checking all things beach, surf and fishing into Saturday morning. And unfortunately, that south wind's picked up a little bit. So if you're trying to get on those open beaches during this time of year, usually great. Not this weekend, or not at least today. And it looks like across Sunday as well. Just that wind swell range. It's a wind swell about 1 to 3 foot. But the problem is it's all affecting the open beaches. So look for the protection from the south wind, and it will help you out if you're going to try and head for a wave. A bigger board as an option as well. Some brims have been on the lower end of the Maroochy River, been all right, and getting a bit of yellowpin and pilot brim around the rocky, snaggy areas throughout the lower reaches.

0: Dusky Flathead, they've been pretty good as well, which you wouldn't expect this time of year if you're heading for a fish towards the Sunshine Coast. Now, getting there from Redbank Plains to Mooloolaba, it'll take you about an hour and 50 minutes, so it's a good trip if you can leave early, always a good idea. If you're heading to the Goldie, Ripley to Currumbin, you'll do about an hour and 22 minutes as well, and looking pretty good. Now, you're looking to get married in 2026, 27, a marriage celebrant. 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

0: 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It's Martin Garrix.
1: You know, since he signed our mural, Ed Sheeran's gone all funky. 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

0: Hey, Nick.
1: Hey, Dave.
0: Guess what?
1: What?
0: I'm going to go straight over to the scenic rim.
1: Yeah.
0: Do you know why?
1: Jousting sticks.
0: Jousting sticks.
1: You're so predictable, Dave.
0: Tell him he's dreaming. Let's go straight to the man himself who vaguely remembers the medieval times. Do you remember the medieval times, Mayor Tom Sharp?
2: Of course, mate. I was only a young sprog, but it was long ago. What are we talking? Somewhere 12th to 18th century?
1: Yeah, just yesterday.
2: Mate, I've got all the grey hair to prove it.
0: I have too.
2: But that was still the longest intro of all time.
0: Yeah, and
2: typical,
0: it was.
2: Typical radio announcers stole the line. Of the
1: Dave did it.
2: We're bringing the medieval times to the scenic rim this weekend. Huge festival on out of Boona. We're going back to medieval times and it's called the Southern Realm Festival. And it's all things jousting sticks.
0: Yeah.
2: So we've
0: right.
2: got Knights of the Realm, lots of steel, helmets, body armour.
1: Horses.
2: Swords, horses. The love affair with horses, Nick, continues.
1: Yeah.
2: It's all there. So come on out. And while you're out here, you can enjoy all the traditions of the scenic rim with our farms, our food, our wine.
0: Do you know what?
2: You,
0: I went out there. I went out to that Southern Realm Festival last year, and it was incredible. They were full on fighting one another. I hadn't seen anything like it.
2: They're very passionate about it.
0: You know, something that leads into that is the St. Mary's 100.

0: 125th anniversary at the desert.
1: St. Mary's has been an integral part of our religious and social fabric of the desert and the region, celebrating, culminating in a dinner tonight, 125 years. Look, there's a ton on this weekend. It'd be wrong of me to not mention our great country shows.
0: Yeah.
1: And the big one on this weekend is the Kanunga Show. And they are the great traditions of our region that our city cousins come and love to visit. And don't forget, there's plenty on with markets and everything right across the region. And to find out more, where do you go, Nick?
2: You visit What's On Scenic Rim.
0: Oh, she's got it. She has got
2: See
0: it.
2: That?
1: Yeah. She's nailed it.
0: She's nailed it, mate.
2: Yeah.
1: Don't give her a jousting stick. It's all over for you, Dave.
0: Absolutely.
2: I brought it home, boys.
0: Oh, you did not.
3: Dad, 450.
4: But jousting sticks? Tell him he's dreaming.
5: How much is a jousting stick worth, Dad?
3: Oh, it couldn't be more than 250.
1: You're always going to get that bit in.
2: Yeah, he's searching for it.
0: How good is that? Get out to that Southern Realm Festival. I reckon that's a treat. Mayor Tom Sharp from the Scenic Rim. We'll talk to you next week, mate. Have a good one.

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9: River 949 Traffic.
10: Traffic is slowing northbound and southbound on the Cunningham Highway past Willowbank, with the racing continuing this weekend. We've got the Warrego Highway, a clear run east and westbound. Ipswich Motorway is flowing at speed right the way through. No problems with the Centenary Highway, and the Western Freeway is a clear run as well. On the Logan Motorway, there's a breakdown to watch out for eastbound direction through Kingston. Census night was Tuesday the 11th of August. There's still time to complete. 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If you spot anything on the roads, give us a call on 3813 1949. It's Jim Boomba, and we'll check your traffic again in an hour on River 949.
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1: Good morning, Alana McIntyre here with the latest. A teenager who died after going out on a solo hike has been remembered at a touching vigil in Sydney Southwest. Lily Hooper was honoured last night by members of the community in Oakdale, with them lighting candles and laying flowers for the 18-year-old. Her parents have visited her body at the coroner's office after it was recovered from bushland in the New South Wales Southern Highlands. The Prime Minister has called a special national cabinet meeting next week to discuss ways to combat sexual violence. It follows a series of allegations surfacing across the nation, with some students accused of sexually assaulting teenage girls. While two women are reportedly planning to sue Swans players over an alleged incident at the Pullman Hotel in Melbourne, Sydney coach Dean Cox says the club is promising to get the trust back from the community.
2: A culture isn't perfect. One thing that we do know is our culture has taken a hit. The thing you need to understand about a culture is how you respond and the actions you take.
1: There's been a drive-by shooting in Melbourne with one man taken to hospital with non-life-threatening injuries. Children and staff from two childcare centres in Tasmania are now being offered free testing as a precaution after being told they have possibly been exposed to a person with tuberculosis. And the Duchess of Sussex could be returning to acting when she moves back to England with Prince Harry. There are reports Meghan Markle's in talks with the makers of Netflix's The Gentleman.
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1: In NRL, the Dolphins have recorded their fifth straight victory, defeating the Eels 34-16 in Brisbane last night. Eels coach Jason Riles says the Dolphins are a strong side.
3: They're a well-put-together, physical, mature footy team. And we've got a heap of kids out there at the moment who are learning their trade. So, and that was on show tonight, but the fight and the effort was there.
1: While the Raiders' tiny finals hopes are over, the Broncos denying retiring Raiders great Josh Papali a victory.
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6: Today's weather should be cloudy, possibility of a shower or two, but that would be late in the afternoon. Maximum today of 22 degrees. Currently at Toowoomba at the St Paul's Church for the King Orchid and Hybrid Show, it is 12 degrees. At the Boona Showgrounds for the Realm Southern Realm Festival, it is 11 degrees. And at Queensland Raceway, for the V8 supercars, it is currently 10 degrees.
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6: Hey, Nick, how you going?
7: I'm good, Dave.
6: We're getting there.
7: We are.
6: Right?
7: We're still surviving. We're survivors, Dave.
6: You know, the problem is I didn't read my emails.
7: Yeah, I know.
6: And there was instructions on how to get the log on, the new log on details, because they've updated the security and everything.
7: Yeah.
6: And, of course, guess what? I didn't read my emails.
7: You didn't read it. And they didn't send it to me.
6: I read it this morning.
7: Yeah.
6: And it's a log on to get on and use the system.
7: Yeah.
6: So we're in a back studio.
7: Did you follow what it said?
6: Yeah, but I had to...
7: Did you follow the instructions, Dave?
6: Yeah.
7: No, you didn't.
6: No, I didn't read the email. I did follow the email because when I read it this morning, I just sent an email replying, yes, I do use those programs and I need the password.
7: Oh, so it was the first step.
6: The first step.
7: Whiz.
6: So guess what? I've sent the email. I have done the right thing, but I've read it like 4 days later.
7: Yeah. Cool. Cool.
6: Guess what? So far, so good.
7: We are. We're smashing it over two studios.
6: Yeah, I'm running backwards and forwards trying to use
7: it'll
6: that
7: do
6: one
7: you good. It'll do you good, Dave.
6: Hey, what's going on this hour?
7: Well, we are going to have a chat to Mayor Jeff McDonald.
6: Do you want to hear about our junior sports

0: star of the week.
1: Oh, yeah.
0: Here's a teaser, everyone. People, here's a teaser. Swimming.
1: Hey, have we had swimming before?
0: I don't know. So,
1: and they get up early to do the swim clubs.
0: Yeah.
1: So that's why I've never encouraged my children.
0: They can when they're 14 or 15.
1: Yeah.
0: But anyway. Hey, listen, so check that out. We're going to name that at 8:30 this morning.
1: Yeah,
0: so
1: can't wait.
0: The swimmer there. Play some music, shall we?
1: Play music, I reckon.
0: The Hooters and Tay-Tay. Ooh, I knew it. I knew you. I knew it. I knew you. Tay-Tay. I knew you. I knew it.
1: Can you read, Dave?
0: I knew it. I knew you. I knew you.
1: Just play it.
0: Dave and Nikki on River.

0: Tay Tay, Nikki. Mm-hmm. I knew it. Hey, what's going on this weekend? Of course, the V8 supercars are out at Queensland Raceway. If you're not out there, you're nowhere. Hey, go and check it out. The V8s are back. They are here at Queensland Raceway. And let me tell you, that place is looking exceptional, Queensland Raceway.
1: It is
0: amazing.
1: It's great. It's spectacular.
0: Done such a good job out there.
1: Yeah.
0: Ashton Circus is at the Ipswich Showgrounds.
1: Mm.
0: So go out and check out the circus.
1: Stop.
0: It means we've got a few in town. The Boona Southern Realm Festival is on out at the Boona Showgrounds.
1: You love that place.
0: What's that?
1: I just need to see you like in full tin.
0: Full tin?
1: Yeah. Full tin.
2: 450.
3: But jousting sticks. Telling me.
4: How much is a jousting stick worth, Jack?
2: Oh, couldn't be more than 250. Depending on the condition.
0: There you go.
1: Depending on the condition,
0: yeah.
1: Dave.
0: Well, they're good ones out there.
1: It's all
0: And they really hit hard. Also, at the Brisbane Convention Centre, there's a fishing and tackle show.
1: Wow.
0: Well, I want to learn to fish. I haven't learned to fish.
1: Haven't you?
0: No.
1: You don't have the patience for
0: well,
1: it.
0: Well, that's always been my problem. I can't sit still. So I'm going to try to learn to fish. There you go.
1: Can you guess what I'm going to say next?
0: What are you going to say?
1: It's the Ipswich Psychic Expo tomorrow at Brothers Leagues Club.
0: Okay.
1: Yeah.
0: Yeah. I'm not sure. But, I mean, you know, there's lots going on, the Psychic Expo. If you go to walk in, they ask you your name, you're probably in the wrong spot. Just like.
1: They should say, I knew you'd come.
0: Yeah. But, yeah, that's, you know, and I don't mean to be horrible for people that don't believe, because there is something else out there.
1: There is something else out there.
0: I don't know. Didn't you watch Twilight Zone? Hey, Nikki, yeah. Let's get on with it. Coming up, Hotel California, the Eagles.
1: Yeah. He's getting excited.
0: That's
1: people.
0: Like the cab of me truck. Once you enter, you never leave. Dave and Nikki, Saturday Start Up on River.
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1: $1,000, Dave.
0: At either Maya or Bunnings.
1: Yeah.
0: Where are you going?
1: I'm going Maya.
0: You're going to help me with get some stuff on my face
1: There's
0: so
1: no
0: I can
1: help.
0: Look beautiful.
1: There's
0: really?
1: No help in the world.
0: I
1: for you,
0: can
1: Dave.
0: Help you.
1: Don't.
0: I can. If I go to Bunnings, there's spackle. 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
1: No, I'm dreaming of a shopping spree.
0: Yeah, with all your favourites.
1: Yeah.
0: The only hard part, really, is for a couple, is to work out where you're going to spend it.
1: Yeah, well, you don't tell your husband, you just go, wow.
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1: Yeah, just rate the music.
0: Rating the music. What about this one, Nick?
1: I'm doing a 7.
0: Okay, 7. And what about this one, Nikki? Just before you say a number, it was voted one of the worst songs of the year.
1: Really?
0: Yeah.
1: Okay.
0: But it's kind of catchy.
1: It is catchy. Yeah. 5.
0: Okay. And what about this one?
1: Yes, a rock star.
0: Pink.
1: Yeah. It's
0: she
1: a good.
0: Say.
1: It's a vibe. It's a 10.
0: It's a vibe. That's from the castle too, you know.
1: Yeah, I know.
0: Yeah. It's the vibe. Let's play this. You want to hear this?
1: Yeah.
0: Let's go. Dave and Nikki, River 949.

0: It's a vibe. That's from the castle too, you know.
1: Yeah, I know.
0: Yeah. Yeah. It's the vibe. Let's play this. You want to hear this?
1: Yeah.
0: Let's go. Dave and Nikki, River 949.
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4: Morning, everybody. Checking all things beach, surf and fishing into Saturday morning. And unfortunately, that south wind's picked up a little bit. So if you're trying to get on those open beaches during this time of year, usually great. Not this weekend, or not at least today. And it looks like across Sunday as well. Just that wind swell range. It's a wind swell about 1 to 3 foot. But the problem is it's all affecting the open beaches. So look for the protection from the south wind, and it will help you out if you're going to try and head for a wave. A bigger board as an option as well. Some brims have been on the lower end of the Maroochy River, been all right, and getting a bit of yellow pin and pilot brim around the rocky, snaggy areas throughout the lower reaches. Dusky flathead, they've been pretty good as well, which you wouldn't expect this time of year if you're heading in for a fish towards the Sunshine Coast. Now, getting there from Redbank Plains to Mooloolaba, it'll take you about 1 hour and 50 minutes, so it's a good trip if you can leave early. Always a good idea. If you're heading to the Goldie, Ripley to Currumbin, you'll do about 1 hour and 22 minutes as well, and looking pretty good. Now, you're looking to get married in 2026, 27, a marriage celebrant. Check out this bloke, Noosa-style ceremonies, chilled fun ceremonies with a normal bloke doing the wedding. 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

0: It's Dave and Nikki on the Saturday Startup. How you going, Nick?
1: I'm all right, Dave.
0: Can't find Jason.
1: He's gone.
0: Yes. But Helen,
1: luckily,
0: Helen needs him. Helen, the deputy mayor from the Somerset, needs him.
1: Why?
0: Because she's just trying to tell me that the cat's eaten her paperwork. Good morning, Helen. How are you?
2: Good morning, Dave. Morning, Nikki.
0: She's into it this morning.
1: Yeah. So tell us what's happening in the gorgeous Somerset this weekend, Helen.
2: You're in for a little bit of health and well-being.
1: Yeah.
2: The Wivenhoe Wellness Retreat is underway at Wivenhoe Campground. Our three park runs, of course, are on underway. They're on every Saturday morning at Cormorant Bay, the old railway station in Esk, and at Yowie Park, Kilcoy. Yes, markets are on from 7 to 12pm. And there's a special event on over at Kilcoy today called the Pink Up Kilcoy, actually run by the Kilcoy Cancer Support Group, Breast and the Rest, and they proudly support the McGrath Foundation. But they're a great bunch. There's live music with Pete Black at Linville Hotel from 4 to 8pm today if you want that, a nice drive in the country. And Kumquats Australia, it's a farm shop and distillery out on the farm at Tagulua. They're actually quite amazing. It's a distillery.
1: Yeah.
2: And they do, you know, lots of gins

0: and shrubs, and they actually make the most divine preserved ginger. So if you're into all of that sort of stuff, definitely go for a drive out there to see Kumquat Australia at Tooloola. So Tooloola, our pitchers have got the Odyssey screening tonight. That should be a good night out at Tooloola. You know, going on to tomorrow, we've got the Fernvale Country Markets, of course, famous markets at the Fernvale State School starting from 6 a.m. And again, we have live music with Dave Redfell at the Linville Hotel. Our bonus tomorrow is the Kilcoy Races up at Kilcoy starting at 11:30 on Sunday.
1: Oh, that's always a good day.
2: I'm still stuck at Kumquat.
1: Yeah.
2: That's a strange word, you know.
1: Kumquat. So Tooloola's got to be happening.
2: I've had to look up what that name means because I've thought about it for years. What a weird name, Kumquat. It's actually Cantonese for golden orange.
1: There you go.
2: Yeah.
1: Well, there you go.
0: All right.
1: Thanks for schooling us, Dave.
0: Well, thank you. We just know their products are nice to eat.
2: They are. Yeah. They are really good. And I was just sitting here thinking, I wonder how that got its name, you know? Like, that's
1: such
2: weird.
1: A deep thinker, Helen. Sorry, Dave.
2: The sarcasm is dripping off you, Nicole.
1: I can't help it today. I'm sorry.
2: So, see? Okay. The cat didn't eat your homework, Helen.
0: No, she's up on my desk with me.
2: Yeah. Deputy Mayor Helen from the Somerset Regional Council. Thank you. What's the webpage?
0: ExperienceSomerset.com.au. Oh.

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6: River 949 Traffic.
7: The Cunningham Highway slowing up for the westbound from Flinders View through Yamanto and into Perga. And then it's also on the brakes northbound and southbound past Willowbank with the racing on this weekend. We've got no problems with the Warrego Highway though. And the Ipswich motorway is flowing at speed. It's a clear run on the Centenary Highway and the Western Freeway is flowing freely. Logan Motorway is at speed right the way through as well. And the M1's looking good. 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If you spot anything on the roads, give us a call on 38131949. It's Jim Boomba, and we'll check your traffic again in an hour on River 949.
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9: Good morning, Alana McIntyre here with the latest. The defence lawyer representing the two women at the centre of the alleged Swans incident in Melbourne says they will be seeking compensation. The lawyer claims the women have experienced psychological injury, pain and economic loss. There are reports a retired Sydney Swans player was in the hotel room that night at some point as well. A 56-year-old man has been charged, accused of attacking missing man Khalid Malas in Melbourne's northwest. It's feared the victim has died after allegedly being shot and thrown into the back of a ute. Abdul Malas has told Seven his cousin recently welcomed his third child to the world.
10: Khalid was a beautiful man. He did not deserve what happened to him.
9: A vigil has been held in Sydney Southwest to remember Lily Hooper. Members of the community lit candles in Oakdale last night to honour the 18-year-old who died after going out on a bushwalk in the Southern Highlands. Families at two childcare centres in Tasmania have been told they've possibly been exposed to a person with tuberculosis. The children and staff from the centres in Launceston are being offered free testing. Even though a strong El Nino has been declared for Australia, this August could shape up to be one of the wettest on record for parts of South Australia, New South Wales and Victoria. More rain is set to drench southern parts of the country this week, but the Weather Bureau says El Nino is still underway and warmer than average temperatures are expected this spring and summer.
8: 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River 949, your sport now.
9: Well, the Dolphins remain in the top four after their 34-16 win over the Eels in Brisbane. Coach Christian Wolf speaking after their fifth straight victory, saying his side didn't play quite as well as he'd like.
11: Yeah, they obviously got us with a play there early in our KGD. That was probably the thing I was a little bit disappointed with. I just didn't think that we defended our line as well as I know we can.
9: And Ricky Stewart says it's not good enough after his club failed to send Raiders

0: legend Josh Papali'i out with a win in his final home match.
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4: Today's weather should be cloudy. Possibility of a shower or two, but that would be late in the afternoon. Maximum today of 22 degrees. Currently at Toowoomba at the St Paul's Church for the King Orchid and Hybrid Show, it is 12 degrees. At the Boona Showgrounds for the Realm Southern Realm Festival, it is 11 degrees. And at Queensland Raceway, for the V8 supercars, it is currently 10 degrees.
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4: How you going?
5: All right.
4: It's coffee time. Get ready. 8 o'clock, little after 8 o'clock. You've just heard all the horrible stuff on the news. Let's get down to the good stuff.
5: Yeah.
4: We can't believe we're going to have a chat to Tanya Milligan shortly.
5: Yes.
4: And there's still plenty going on, so yes, you can always go to our webpage, river949.com.
5: Check it all out. See what's happening.
4: See what's going on.
5: I've got to talk to Tanya, actually. Need some fashion advice.
4: Fashion advice?
5: Yeah.
4: Okay. We're also going to name our Junior Sports Star of the Week at 8.30. That's going to happen.
5: A swimmer.
4: Yeah. So if you swim.
5: Could be you. Keep listening.
4: Could be you, yeah.
5: Yeah.
4: Keep it up. Let's go straight to. Oh, that's not what we want to listen to straight away.
5: What is it?
4: Well, we're going from the news, which is all, you know, not
5: doom
4: very nice
5: gloom
4: stuff. Yeah. To garbage. Oh, no, it's not garbage. Cherry Lips, Dave and Nikki on the Saturday Startup.
5: You're so funny, Dave.
4: And the models on River.

0: It is Dave and Nikki on the Saturday Startup and the Barbados, the models. And I've just had to listen to some models here, Mayor Tanya Milligan, and this is what I've heard for the last 10 minutes, people. Is it not working?
1: Silence. Is that what you've heard? No, Dave can't work.
2: Never.
1: Buttons.
2: There's never silence.
0: Anyway.
1: Anyway.
0: Let's go. Let's find out.

0: what's going on?
1: We have Tanya Milligan, the mayor from the Lockyer Valley. How are you, Tanya?
2: Fantastic. Well, I may have just talked rubbish for the last few minutes, so I'm going to talk some real great stuff, what's happening in the Lockyer.
1: Yes. What is going on?
2: Okay, so today and tomorrow you can pick your own wildflowers. That is at the Wild Acres Flower Farm at Viridilla. 9 a.m. till 2, it's $35 per flower picker, if I can say flower picker. Yeah, I don't know picker. What else to call it. Yeah, yeah. Flower picker. so you can, stroll amongst the blooms. It's a great opportunity to slow down after a work week. You can soak up the tranquility and you can handpick your favourite flowers.
1: Oh, so good.
2: I know, great opportunity, because it's only really a short time each year that the flower fields actually just burst into colour. So to people, get on Facebook, book your spot and actually get out there to Wild Acres Flower Farm. Also today, Murphy's Creek Escape, they have their Billy Cup Bush Bash. So that's Thomas Road, Upper Lockyer. That's 9 a.m. till midday. Bit of old-fashioned family fun. Us three are certainly indulged in it. Some of us are winners,
3: absolutely.
2: Some not.
3: Absolutely.
2: I'm
3: pretty sure I'm
2: Hang on, let
3: winner.
2: Me just give my trophy a bit of a polish. Yep, there you go. all ages, there's about 8 categories. They're doing family relays. You can do a school and club team. There'll be a business challenge. So prizes for every category. And they're also doing a best decorated billy cart. So get along there.
3: That's good.
2: Tomorrow, Plainland Country Markets at 7 till midday. Tomorrow also at Ferrari Park, the Laidley Community Make Bake Crop Swap.
1: Make Bake Crop Swap.
2: Yeah, it's very, very interesting. So, so that's for an hour. So it's 10 a.m. to 11. Mm-hmm. So, yeah, so I think it's that old barter stuff. I love that.
1: Yeah, so good. Yeah. Sorry to interrupt. Yeah. Dave just broke the chair.
3: No, I didn't. Just like...
2: you might be able to swap
1: No bakery
2: something.
1: Swaps for you, Dave.
3: Nikki, focus.
2: That's a real sign, isn't it?
1: Yeah.
2: Getting Hooked Old Boys Day, that's at Carl Park. That's also tomorrow from 11 a.m. And a date claimer for next Saturday. So Gat and Kindy have their annual bikeathon next Saturday. That's where I went to kindy. It is a great kindy. Mm. Yes, my kindy teacher was Mrs. Brennan. So amazing
3: she's
2: kindy.
3: Still there.
2: No, she's not. But they have amazing, other amazing stuff. Just as amazing as Mrs. Brennan.
3: Okay.
2: Big shout out to Erica. So bikeathon kicks off at 9:30. The fete opens at 10. So their fete is, I'm talking food and games, activities. And again, Dave, for you, but not for you, bake sale.
3: Oh, yes.
2: there'll be raffles, there'll be face painting, glitter tattoos, definitely for me. Balloon twisting, petting zoo, like you name it, and it will be there. So, like
3: really
2: last week. What's that?
3: That was really good, getting all that information. So, what's the webpage now, Tanya?
2: Love your Lockyer, mate.
1: Yeah, you just cut her off.
3: I kind of did because this is all I heard before.
1: $60 or something like that.
2: Yeah, it's amazing.
1: I know, it's good. It's amazing. It's good quality.
2: I know, did you try the barrel?
3: There's another 2 minutes of that.
1: Oh, right. Stop it, Dave. Stop it.
3: They're talking fashion. The phone rang, and that's all I heard. And it's still. Look.
1: All right. I love you, Tanya. Little slip. Love you. Play some music, Dave, now. Yeah. Come on, then I've got this nice. See ya.
3: Still going.
1: Do your job, Dave.
2: See you later. Bye.
1: Bye.
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4: Morning, everybody. Checking all things beach, surf and fishing into Saturday morning. And unfortunately, that south wind's picked up a little bit. So if you're trying to get on those open beaches during this time of year, usually great. Not this weekend, or not at least today. And it looks like across Sunday as well. Just that wind swell range. It's wind swell about 1 to 3 foot. But the problem is it's all affecting the open beaches. So look for the protection from the south wind, and it will help you out if you're going to try and head for a wave. A bigger board as an option as well. Some brims have been on the lower end of the Maroochy River, been all right, and getting a bit of yellowfin and pilot brim around the rocky, snaggy areas throughout the lower reaches. Dusky flathead, they've been pretty good as well, which you wouldn't expect this time of year if you're heading in for a fish towards the Sunshine Coast. Now, getting there from Redbank Plains to Mooloolaba, it'll take you about 1 hour and 50 minutes, so it's a good trip if you can leave early. Always a good idea. If you're headed to the Goldie, Ripley to Currumbin, you'll do about 1 hour and 22 minutes as well, and looking pretty good. Now, you're looking to get married in 2026, 27, a marriage celebrant. Check out this bloke, Noosa-style ceremonies, chilled fun ceremonies for the normal bloke doing the wedding. Details at noosastyleceremonies.com.au. Have a great Saturday. I'll have another River Coast cast for you tomorrow morning on River 949.
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1: Consultants. You know, Father's Day's coming up. 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

0: happening this weekend, Nikki?
1: Oh, there's so much on, Dave. Tomorrow, I just want to shout out, there's a women's wellness expo, and that's happening at the Springfield Tavern. Mm-hmm. So it looks really popular. There's about 700 people that are interested in going to that one.
0: What else is happening? Of course, guess what? The V8 supercars are on out of Queensland Raceway. Whole range of stuff, the support networks out there as well. So it should be a great weekend. And the Ipswich Showgrounds, the Ashton Circus is there. It's good having a couple of circuses in town at the same time. And the Boona Showgrounds has the Southern Realm Festival. That's a really good one to get out and see. If you've never seen anyone dressed up in that period costume, go out and check it out. You will love it. It is really entertaining. Fernvale Country Markets, Nikki.
1: So many markets, Dave. You've got the Fernvale, you've got Toowoomba SG Markets. There's also the Psychic Expo.
0: Yes. I've got to ask a question. I want to ask you a question. If anyone knows the answer to this, please just call in, let me know. I was at the dentist the other day. And then they're going to take an x-ray.
1: Yeah.
0: Why do they run out of
1: and
0: the
1: room?
0: And
1: leave you there.
0: And leave us there.
1: Yeah, I know.
0: Like, run.
1: Yeah.
0: The girls took off.
1: Yeah.
0: And I stood there and I said, this can't be good for you if you two are running out of the dentist room and then taking a photo.
1: Yeah. I guess if they're doing it every day, right, and you get it done once every 5 years, like being exposed to the radioactivity, I don't know.

0: I'm just talking crap now.
1: I kind of was thinking worried about the drill, but like I was more worried when they took off.
0: I know they do. And I'm like, why am I still here?
1: Let's get into the music, hey? Let's get something cracking here. Smashing Pumpkins, 1979.
0: Oh, I love this song.
1: Yeah, you were Dave and Nikki on the Saturday Startup on River.

0: Nikki, that's about it for us. We're just about out of here. But one more thing before we go.
1: Mm-hmm.
0: Classic Covers Weekend.
1: Oh, what a weekend.
0: Which is where the current people that are singing have stolen it from someone else. All right. So let's have a look at this now, because
1: sometimes they do it better.
0: Yes. Well, yeah, sometimes they do, sometimes they don't.
1: Yeah.
0: I know Alien Ant Farm did Smooth Criminal, and I prefer the MJ one, Michael Jackson one. You know, like. And I mean, that's a personal preference, but there's a lot of stuff going on.
1: Rock and roll.
0: Yeah. What year? Was this one, and what year was it originally written?
1: That's like two guesses.
0: Joan Jett and the Blackhearts.
1: 75 and

0: 93?
1: 75, spot on.
0: Oh my God!
1: That was right. 75, it was written for a band named Arrow.
0: Whoa.
1: And Joan Jett and the Blackhearts, but 1981 they released it. So you were close, Nikki.
0: I got 50%.
1: What about this one?
0: Oh, I don't even know. 63.
1: Paul Young.
0: And, okay, cool.
1: Yeah.
0: And I don't know, 75?
1: So, no. Paul Young released it in 1982. It was written in 1967, first release.
0: Oh, okay.
1: Now, wait for this. It was released by the Everly Brothers, and it was also released by Wayne Newton. Like some big names back in those era. Yeah.
0: Oh, yeah. I'll take your word for it, Dave.
1: Yeah.
0: Oh. When you're not strong.
1: What year?
0: Was the original?
1: Yep.
0: 52?
1: No.
0: Did I already say that?
1: No.
0: 65?
1: No.
0: 72?
1: Spot on.
0: Stop it!
1: It was. And Lean On Me's been done by Club Novo. Nuvo? Nave.
0: Novo, Nuvo. Tomato, tomato.
1: 1987.
0: Woohoo.
1: Yeah. And in 1972, it was written by a name, by his name of Bill Withers. That's a 70s name, isn't it?
0: Totally. He had sideburns. I'm going to buy a lotto ticket now.
1: Yes. You got a few. Guessed well.
0: Thank you.
1: Listen, drive safely. Be safe on the road. Cunningham Highway may create you a little problem with some traffic issues up there.
0: Supercars, guys.
1: So just be aware of that. Yeah.
0: Yeah.
1: And if you are looking for something to do, go and check out our webpage.
0: River949.com.
1: Or you can go and check out Ilya and the team up at Springfield.
0: Oh, Llewellyn.
1: At Llewellyn Motors,
0: yeah, check
1: Springfield,
0: them out.
1: Because there's some great stuff going on there.
0: Yeah, free stuff and hot cars.
1: I don't think you'll find the V8 supercar Toyota there now.
0: No, I don't think so.
1: Have a great weekend.
0: See you guys.
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5: River 949 Traffic.
10: A check of the Big Five first up, and the Cunningham Highway is slowing.

0: westbound from Flinders View into Yamanto and Pooga, and then also northbound and southbound past the Willowbank front gates with the racing on this weekend. The Warrego Highway's flowing at speed both directions. Ipswich Motorway's a clear run right through as well, and no problems with the Centenary Highway or the Western Freeway. There is a breakdown to watch for on the Gateway Motorway northbound through Stretton just after Illawinna Street. It's spring at Freedom. Save 20 to 50% off all sofas, including modular, recliner, fabric and leather. That's 20 to 50% off every sofa. Hurry and Sunday only at Freedom. If you spot anything on the roads, give us a call on 3813149. It's Jim Boober, and we'll check your traffic again in an hour on River 949.
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3: Good morning, Alana McIntyre here with the latest. A lawyer hired by the dancers at the centre of the Swan scandal says the women will be seeking compensation. He says his clients will be taking civil action against the Sydney Swans and says an apology offered to the women by the club yesterday was a good start. Criminologist Brianna Chesser has told Sunrise this morning detectives will be looking at a number of things.
4: We saw them come out of the Pullman Hotel a few days ago with bags and bags of evidence, so that will of course need to be analysed. And I'm imagining there'd be quite a lot of technological evidence. So phones will have been seized, so communications before and after the event, and maybe even some footage of the incident in question.
3: A man's been taken to hospital with non-life-threatening injuries after a drive-by shooting in Melbourne. It happened in Altona North just after 7 p.m. CCTV shows bystanders ducking for cover. Even with more rain coming next week for southern Australia, our weather bureau says El Nino is still underway and that warmer than average temperatures are still expected this spring and summer, while the UK's Met Office has warned this El Nino could be the strongest in a century. 100k winds are lashing Tasmania today, and the Duchess of Sussex could be returning to acting when she moves back to England with Prince Harry and their children. There are reports Meghan Markle is in talks with the makers of Netflix's The Gentlemen.
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3: The Raiders' faint final hopes are over. The Broncos denying retiring Josh Papali'i a win with a 34-30 win. Ricky Stewart was disappointed after the club failed to send the Raiders legend out with victory in his final home match.
5: Probably to dampen the mood. That's not good enough though. Like when you get to that lead, we should be winning those games, and it's probably got us into a position this year. We've had injuries and whatnot, but so have a lot of other clubs.
3: The Dolphins had a fifth straight win, defeating the Eels 34-16 in Brisbane. And this morning in cricket, the second test with Bangladesh gets underway in Mackay.
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9: Your weekend forecast looks like this. We may see some smoke haze around in the south this morning. Cloudy today, looking at no sign of any real showers. 23 the top for you Saturday. Down to 7 degrees Sunday, possible shower, just a couple of mil. 25 degrees for Sunday. Back to work Monday with a shower of 2 and 25.
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9: 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This weekend, we're playing the cover songs, one song away from a Bee Gees song that the Bee Gees didn't do straight away. Yvonne Elliman did the first version. They covered that song themselves later on. Let's get to this one. The Arrows. And this next lady here with the Blackhearts made it her signature song, classic covers, River.

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Very exciting. And we're here live through until midday. Streeties, face painting, free barbecue and plenty of great giveaways. Now, this weekend, rolling out those great cover songs. Now, this bloke here, back in the 80s, decided to cover this song. Because she's living in the life of the common people. Paul Young had a knack of covering some great songs, a lot of covers. This one here, Love of the Common People, classic covers weekend, River.

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1: So for both of them, from 10% to 80%, you're looking at 12 minutes to charge up, which is the fastest on the market.
0: Are you serious?
1: I'm 100% serious.
0: So if you get home from, say, work, you can whack it on charge, or you go to the shops, bang, done.
1: Yeah, as long as the charger is fast enough, you're looking at 12 minutes.
0: Okay, so the brand new X9, tell us a bit about the car.
1: So it is the brand new car. We've got it here for the first day at Lowell in Springfield, and also at our Bruvale site as well. You are looking at a 7-seater, fully electric. It feels like a limousine when you sit inside. You've got captain chairs, you've got a big TV in the back, there's a fridge that can go down to 0 degrees, and there's massaging seats, aircon seats, and heated seats.
0: So you're saying ultra-fast charging and ultra-cool drinks.
1: Absolutely.
0: What a great combination. And people can come in and test drive today?
1: Yes.
0: Okay, so you've got a few models on the show?
1: Yes, certainly. We've got the G6 as well as the X9 here.
0: Nice. Okay. The day to do it. What time are you open till today?
1: We are open till 4 o'clock today.
0: That'd be a great time to do it. Josh, thanks for having a chat to us. Perfect. The brand new Springfields, Llewellyn Motors, free barbecue today, face planting at the freebies. 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
13: River 949 Traffic.
14: On the Cunningham Highway, we've got very heavy traffic heading westbound from Yamanto and then both northbound and southbound past the front gates of Willowbank with the racing happening this weekend. We've got the Warrego Highway flowing at speed eastbound and westbound, though. Ipswich Motorway is looking good, just a little bit under speed through the Dowra stretch for the eastbound. Centenary Highway has a few minutes of delay into the Jindalee Bridge. Western Freeway is looking good, though. Logan Motorway is flowing at speed in the M1, a little bit under speed northbound through Slacks Creek. Harris Scarf Spring Sale is on now, say 40% off full price cookware by Tief Allen Green Pan. 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If you spot anything on the roads, give us a call on 38131949. It's Jim Boober, and we'll check your traffic again in an hour on River 949.
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15: Hi there, Alana McIntyre here with the latest. The lawyer for the two adult performers at the centre of the Swan scandal says the women will be seeking compensation. This morning, we're hearing reports a recently retired player also attended the same Melbourne hotel room. Swans coach Dean Cox is hoping fans still come out to support the club tomorrow.
16: Yeah, excited to see the AFLW game and then get the support for the women's and men's team.
15: On Nine there. A teenage boy is fighting for life after being stabbed north of Sydney. The 15-year-old apparently stumbled into his neighbour's home asking for help last